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0: A conversation we need to have with our children about who they're hanging around. God rest his soul. Nolan Wells lost his life over the holiday, just out with his friends. And I want to know from parents, would you have allowed your child to go on that trip? 1-877-345-7747. I want you to give me a call right now. 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

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And party with DJ King Capri. The sellaway party. 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No buffet.

0: family, we're having a very serious conversation about conversations we need to have with our children. You know, just in the wake of this case with Nolan Wells, young black man, on vacation for the holiday with his four white male friends. They returned, but he did not. And they he went missing, and then they found him deceased. And in a world where people in the kingdom are trying to reconcile and you know, get rid of these racial division lines and come together, how do you have this conversation with your kids to be careful of white people, you know what I mean, without sounding racist, but being concerned for your children's safety, you know? Because here's the reality. History influences decisions. But at what point does protection become fear? Would you have allowed your child to go on this trip? Tell us your name. Where are you calling from?
1: Yeah, my name is Angel. I'm calling from Chocolate City.
0: All right. What do you say to this?
1: Well, first of all, I'd like to say, you know, as a child, I prayed that, you know, our Heavenly Father make me that bridge. Bring him and mankind back together. But the only reason I can do that is he asked all of our questions and give us an understanding of things like this. Mm-hmm. You know, this is amazing. This is, you know, Jesus. You know, unfortunately, we're still in that era where we cannot let our child, you know, I grew up interracially, predominantly white, but unfortunately, we're in that era. There's no, you know, he broke through. For him to be the only black amongst them whites, that means he was elite in everything he did. He excelled them, you know. But Jesus, you have to, you know, integrate with everyone on this planet. We have to learn from each other, so we don't expect nothing like that. That's all I have to say.
0: Scripture says for us to be wise as serpents and innocent as doves, right? Yeah. Love and wisdom walk together. We got to talk to our kids. 1-877-345-7747. Would you would have allowed your child to go on this trip? Call me and tell me about it in my chat room on the Nightly Spirit.

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0: I love Darlene's show. 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

0: Family, tonight is a very, very important topic, and I pray that at dinner tables all over our nation, we are having this conversation with our children, because listen, discernment matters. We have to discern and help our children, teach them how to discern who they have around them. You know, here's reality. Two things can be true. You can believe most people are good and still understand that danger exists. And that needs to be communicated with our children. That needs to be taught to our children. That is a dynamic that instinct has to kick in. And our prayers are with Nolan Wells's family. I understand that they have just retained Attorney Crump. And we are definitely going to continue to watch this case unfold, but lift this family up in prayer. All right, coming up, I've got a selfie session on the way. It's your girl Darlene on the Nightly Spirit.
1: 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Darlene, it's your girl Darlene, Darlene, Darlene, Darlene, Darlene McCoy.
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1: Faithful is our God.
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0: faithful. Faithful is our God. I'm reaping the harvest. Take back what the devil stole.
1: Families, you know, tonight's discussion is reminding us why conversations like this matter. Because underneath the question about the trip, it's a deeper question about trust. It's about history and healing and how we move forward. And the truth is, we cannot build the future that God desires while pretending that the wounds of the past never existed. But we also cannot heal the wounds of the past by handing fear to the next generation. But wisdom says, pay attention. Love says, keep your heart open. And discernment says, look beyond appearance and examine character. Because the goal is not to raise children who avoid people who are different. That's not what we want to do. The goal is to raise children who recognize what is healthy, what is safe, and what is good. So may we have enough courage to protect our children and enough faith to believe that love can still build bridges. Because healing doesn't happen by avoiding these hard conversations that we have to have. Healing begins when we finally have these conversations. All right? Coming up, we got more of the Nightly Spirit. 5 minutes away.

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0: Hello, I'm Charlotte. 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
1: It's Sybil Wilkes with What We Need to Know. A peace framework appears to be fracturing in the Persian Gulf, where Iranian forces fired missiles at commercial vessels in the strategic Strait of Hormuz, violating a recent memorandum of understanding. Overseas, NATO leaders gather in Ankara, Turkey, for a summit as European allies brace for a scaled-back U.S. defense footprint, while President Trump prepares to meet Ukrainian President Volodymyr Zelensky as that fight with Russia continues. At home, a brutal summer heat wave is blamed for 25 deaths thus far across the eastern U.S., triggering severe medical emergencies before sparking massive evening storms. And finally, the U.S. men's national team saw its World Cup campaign crushed in a dominant 4-1 round of 16 loss to Belgium in Seattle Monday night. The only goal scored by player Malik Tillman, while Spain eliminated Portugal in Dallas, officially ending Cristiano Ronaldo's legendary international career. I'm Sybil Wilkes. Be informed, be empowered.
0: Thank you, Sybil. The Abba of Power on the way.

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0: The Nightly Spirit, it is that hour you get your power. And let me tell you about it, all right? It's going to be good, good. I mean, when I say good, good, good, good, good. Coming up on The Nightly Spirit.
19: Uncle spent close, make respect in every aspect. I'm special because the man and God bless anything tested. Notice that Jesus Christ said the best every time. No, I don't know myself and all the crew. Remember
10: Jesus Christ. Lift them high. And not the earth of Christ. Bust the place. Bust the place. No, no, no. Mercy. Yeah.
15: This song right here is dedicated to all my people that felt like giving up and you didn't think we was gonna make it.
10: Bless them all the time.
15: Check it out, y'all.
10: I'm not here. Go. Out of the place.
15: Get up.
10: Yeah.

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0: 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Enjoy Southern Soul with King George, 803 Fresh, and Fat Daddy. And party with DJ King Capri. The sellaway party. 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
1: All right, family, take it all the way back with me to 2003. Here's Byron Cage live at New Birth Cathedral. 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
2: Comes a time in every believer's life when trials are going to come, but God said, I will not leave you comfortless, so be encouraged.

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25 says, once you were like sheep who wandered away, but now you've returned to your shepherd, the guardian of your souls. You know, when we look at all of the things that are happening in our world, the natural disasters, the sicknesses, and even accidents going on around us, it's really easy for us to live worried and afraid. Because sometimes we'll think, well, what if we face another pandemic? Or what happens if our business doesn't make it? Or if my child has an accident? You know, we walk around with this anxiety and this fear. But if you were on your own, you would have valid reasons to be afraid. But that is not the case, right? He is a shield for us. He's our glory. And he lifts our head, the Most High God, the guardian of our souls. When he breathed life into us, he didn't just put us on earth to say, good luck, do well. No, he's not like that. Instead, he says, I will guard you from the forces of darkness, and I will shield you from trouble. Psalms 91 says, God rescues you from every trap and protects you from the fatal plagues. You don't have to be afraid, family. God knows how to keep harm away from us. And if it does come, he knows how to heal you from it too. He knows how to restore what's been broken. And he knows that the enemy does not have the final say. So find rest in that, family. Find rest in the hands of God always. I'm going to pray for us coming up in about 15 minutes. It's your girl, Darlene, on the Nightly Spirit.

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1: We're G.I.
0: And you're checking out the Nightly Spirit with Darlene McCoy.
2: Look at somebody and tell them that Jesus brought the sunshine. Come on, if you know if he brought the sunshine, come on, move a little bit. I just want

0: Lord, I know you're a promise keeper. I know you're able, but
1: sometimes it seems I've lost my way.
0: And I don't know what to do.
1: And I don't know just what to do. The plans I made, I thought would succeed.
0: They've all crashed.
1: Now they've all fallen through. But I know you call me.
0: And I know
1: you're with me.
0: So I'll press.
1: So I'll press.

0: word. You said, you said I'm free. But God, I don't feel anything.
1: The ones I thought would never leave,
0: they gave up on me.
1: But I know you called, and I know.
2: Father, we want to say thank you. We thank you because you live in our praise. You dwell in the midst of our praise. And as we give you glory, your glory is getting bigger in our situation. The way that we magnify you, God, is to praise you in the midst of our big situations. Lord God, we are not saying that our mountains and our struggles are bigger than you are. No, we're telling our mountains and our struggles that you are bigger than they are. And God, we praise you for being the Most High God who provides and protects and heals, and you make ways for us out of no way. God, we choose to magnify you and exalt your name. Even now, in the name of Jesus, we pray. Amen and amen. And that ends another night of the Nightly Spirit, family. It is your girl, Darlene. All right. Stay safe, stay blessed, and stay woke. Good night.

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0: right, family, it's Wellness Wednesday. I want you to join us tonight for more information that's going to lead you to living a healthy life, okay? 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
1: 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Ladies and gentlemen,

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1: Too many of y'all are too caught up on who you used to be, and you're thinking because of who you used to be, God can't use who you gon' be. 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
1: Yep, Dr. Tart's in the building, and he even has us, the host of the show, taking notes.
0: Yeah, sometimes I don't like what he says.
1: Yeah, last week he was talking about humility, servant leadership, apologize without defensiveness. I was like,
0: Yeah, you said, Willie, why don't you like all that? Because it hurts. That just doesn't feel good.
1: It don't feel good.
0: 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So come make on. 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

WJYD, London, Columbus's inspiration station. 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

song says it's good to be alive, but it's best to live. Look at your neighbor and say, neighbor, it's good to be alive, but it's best to live. And guess what?

0: That's what he came for. 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
1: And I'm Griff, a.k.a. the man who was the ha! In Hallelujah.
0: Oh, Jesus. 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
1: That's right. 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
0: I know that's right. 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
1: 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Me and Erica both got the Gospel Music Hall of Fame shine.
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1: 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Inspiration from Jonathan McReynolds, Ja'Kalen Carr, and Pastor Mike Jr., and maybe me.
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1: 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This is In Him, There's No Sorrow.

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0: 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We praise even when we vacay.
1: So good. And on this one is especially close to my heart because after celebrating 25 years of marriage, Warren and I are honored to host a special vow renewal experience inviting couples to recommit, reflect, and celebrate the journey they've built together.
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4: This is Reality Radio. Recently, I heard a sermon about the need to excavate before you're able to elevate. The sermon encouraged us to dig deep to remove bad habits, counterproductive decisions, destructive desires, and even a few dead memories, which will frequently haunt our decision-making powers. We were reminded that sustained elevation is dependent upon an unshakable foundation. If we are unsure about our elevation, more likely than not, it's because we are building upon an unstable foundation. And instead of shoring up our foundation through excavation, we just continue to build on insecure ground. So I want to leave you with this one thought today. It is not possible to elevate to your highest potential until you have first excavated an unreliable foundation.
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1: Because of all the emails and the letters and the phone calls we received of you telling us how you were encouraged from the struggle is over. I decided to ask God to give me another word of encouragement to encourage his people. So I got some old young people. Butterfly praises. Let's encourage someone. Listen.
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0: Come on.
1: He will.
0: Work it out.
1: Work it out.
0: Now you have it. Now you have it. Now listen, what I need you to do for me right now, whether you're at home, whether you're on your job, you may be listening to this on the radio. I need you to think about this, that no matter what's going on in your life, if God be for you, who can be against you? So the next time you're faced with a situation that seems like there's no way out, I want you to think about the words to this song and put a big smile on your face and let the devil know that you're not going to give up. You're not going to give in.

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best for you, as we are every day. God is good, and this is the new Donnie McClurkin Show. Coming to you, bringing you music that you can live by. We're going to have flashback song of the day, word of the day, our shout-outs, of course, and personal note at the end, but more than anything else, we're going to fill this day full of great music just for you. So get ready, get set, here we go, the new Donnie McClurkin.

Now, I want you to know there's only 9 days, 9 days until we are officially in the summertime. Good Lord Almighty. Time is flying by, so we're going to make the most of it, and we're going to start this show off with some great music.

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I want you to stay right there. We'll be right back with more of the new Donnie McClurkin Show

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0: Thursday. 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

Hello, this is Pastor Char Wheeler Williams out of St. Louis, Missouri. I want to give a shout out to you, Brother Donnie. Your generosity, your gracious humility, and your realness for the gospel of the kingdom. God bless your living, your day, your purpose, your status, and all that you are to the world. You preserve what God has given you to do it to the very best. And we as a team, as a leader, as a kingdom together will grab up together and walk this walk while it's day before night cometh. God bless your day, Brother Donnie. Do take care. This is from the city of St. Louis. Do take care and God forever bless. Amen.

Good morning. Praise the Lord, Donnie McClurkin. My name is Beatrice, calling from Lebanon, Tennessee. I want to give a shout out to my pastor and first lady, Pastor LaVanne Thomas, Janine Thomas, at the Spoken Word Church. Praise the Lord. I want to give God the glory. We are thankful for our pastor and first lady. You have a wonderful, blessed day.

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want to say I am Denise Walton calling from Virginia Beach, Virginia. I don't really have a shout out. I just want to say thank you, Jesus, for blessing us on this day. And I want everyone to be thankful for another morning. Thank you, Donald McClurkin. You have a wonderful last day.

It's time for our word of the day. That's right. This inspirational word is taken from a sermon that I've preached. We've taken a clip of the sermon that I preached, and it's surely going to bless your heart. It really is. So I want you to prepare your hearts for the word of the day. This is an era where we're seeing weakness in the church. This is an era where so many different mutated doctrines have come in and convoluted the truth. This is a time where there are so many false teachings and teachers. This is a time where we're struggling worse than we ever have in history. This is the time where the opinion of the people precede or preempt the position of the pastor. This is a time where we are more in a, help me, Jesus. We are more in an Aaron spirit than a Moses spirit. Moses served the people but answered to God, while Aaron answered to the people and gave them another God. And we are in a time where truth has been muddied, where righteousness has been downplayed, where wickedness has been exalted and pedestaled. We're in a time of total chaos. Amen. And you're seeing so much that's gone astray and wrong. You've seen our very lives being challenged. We're seeing all of these things transpire, and we're becoming numb to it. We're becoming used to the crazy chaos. We're expecting situations to be chaotic. You know, we've gotten to a point where we've allowed it, we've accepted it, and we keep on going like nothing's happening. And we're weaker than we've ever been before. I don't hear anybody here. We're at a point now where prayer and fasting is something that we only do once a year. And it's not a part of our really regular mode of operation as Christians anymore. We're at a point where we're looking for something that's more sensational than substantive. Well, we've been numbed. And we just accept anything. People can preach anything to us, and if it's sensational enough, we become sucked into the vortex. We see magic in the church more than ministry. I don't hear anybody, and I'm not afraid to say this. We see magic in the church more than ministry. I'm prophet this, I'm prophetess that. Let me tell you where you live. I see 7765 Smith Street. I don't need you to tell me where I live.

0: My name is Bishop Alonzo Thomas. I want to give a shout out to my wife, Evelyn Thomas, and also our church, Masterline Youth Ministry. We're in South Salem, Ohio. Pastor, I want to thank you for getting on here every morning, being consistent, giving some wise counsel, and not only wise counsel, but being a good motivator.
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1: Hi, this is Donnie McClurkin, and I've got a personal note that I'd like to drop in your spirit. I want to remind you of the magnificence of our God. Our God is not just a God, one of many. No, He is uniquely and gloriously the one and only God. There's none like Him anywhere, never will be. He is the true and living, wonderfully benevolent King of all, and we thank God for being on our side. He's the God that keeps us in His hand. He walks with us through all of the vicissitudes of life. He helps us in areas where we struggle. He blesses us and gives us what we need. Yes, our God is great, and He is greatly to be praised. So I want you to remember the grandeur of God, the majesty of God, the sovereignty of God, the wonder of God, because He's on your side. You can declare, He is your God. He is my God. This great God is our God.

0: Now, I've got to go, but I thank you for joining us today. Thank you for riding with us. You ride or die. But I praise God for you, and I want you to know that I love you, and I really am praying with you, not just for you, praying with you. So until the next edition of the new Donnie McClurkin Show, walk in the favor of God.
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0: Good morning, good people. It's Get Up Mornings. I'm Erica Campbell, loving Jesus and loving you on a wonderful Wednesday, July the 8th. We are up and having a great morning already. Good morning, Griffington.
1: Morning. Hold on, let me give you the...
0: Oh, there it is.
1: That's the extra morning. That's the I miss you morning.
0: Okay. Come on, I'm back.
1: Gotta wake my wife
0: what
1: up
0: you got
1: that
0: for the
1: one
0: people?
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0: All right, you know what it is. We got the Faith Walk, the birthday shout-outs, and 11 minutes after the hour, Sybil Wilkes will give us the five things we need to know. But first, we got to start with the word of prayer. Lord, I just thank you and praise you so much for your goodness, your mercy, your grace, your love, and your power. Your word tells us that we should always pray and not faint, God. So we'll lay it all at your feet, every care, every request, every concern. There is nothing outside of the scope of what you can handle, Lord God. So we put it all in your hands, God. We can't carry it if we're trying to give it to you. So, Lord, we give it to you. We lay it at your feet. We thank you for every answer. We thank you for every test and every valley. But God, we thank you for the victory. We thank you for power and strength. We thank you for wisdom. We thank you for discernment. God, thank you for helping us to put on the mind of Christ. Help us to get in your word, fall in love with your word, digest your word, recite your word, hold it in our heart that we might not sin against you. Find the victory in your word. Find the love and the joy and the peace in your word. I thank you for your word and the power of it. Lord, help us to use it as a tool just to walk through this life, God, so that we may give you glory and tell the world that you are good and your mercy endureth forever. In Jesus' mighty name I pray. Thank God, thank God, thank God. Amen.
1: Amen.
0: All right, y'all, we got great music on the way from Lena Bird Miles, Mary Mary, and Jason Nelson. Here's You're Not Finished with by Anthony Evans on Get Up Mornings.

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0: All right, Sybil's back with what we need to know today. Good morning, Sybil.
1: It's Sybil Wilkes with what we need to know. The Department of Justice officially notified Michigan officials that it will deploy federal election monitors to three major cities ahead of the August 4th primary election. The targeted locations include Detroit, Lansing, and East Lansing, which are all prominent Democratic strongholds within that critical swing state. On the other side of this, a federal judge officially quashed a Department of Justice subpoena that demanded the personal contact information of every person who worked the 2020 election in Fulton County, Georgia. U.S. District Judge William Ray, an appointee of President Trump, labeled the sweeping grand jury request as staggering and completely untethered to any reasonable investigative need. The ruling emphasized that the federal statute of limitations for any potential criminal charges arising from the 2020 election has long since expired. A new report from the Swiss bank UBS reveals that more than 440,000 Americans achieved millionaire status last year, fueled by robust stock market gains. However, this massive influx of newly minted wealth masks a deepening economic divide across the United States. While average wealth per adult increased by nearly 10%, the median household wealth actually fell by almost 20% once the true effects of inflation are factored in. From the good news, now I'm calling this the great news file. Boston Celtics star Jaylen Brown warmed hearts across social media by fulfilling an emotional promise made to one of his youngest fans. After a young boy that we all came to know and love as Gio went viral for his tearful reaction to the news of Mr. Brown's trade to the Philadelphia 76ers. The four-time All-Star personally reached out to Gio to comfort him, and he went a step further this week by inviting the little boy and his family to a special event to meet in person and spend some quality time together. I'm Sybil Wilkes. Be informed, be empowered.
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3: Brand new episode of I Hate the Homies is out right now. Episode 176. Check that out wherever you get podcasts. Let's go to World Cup action. Egypt was up 2-0. And Argentina came back to win the whole match 3-2. Lionel Messi is a monster. Woo! Ain't nobody better than him in the whole world. Come on, he has 21 all-time goals in World Cup. Who's better than him? And then I actually watched this match. Switzerland beat Colombia in penalty kicks. So the quarterfinals are set. France versus Morocco. Spain versus Belgium. Norway versus England, can't read my own writing, and Argentina versus Switzerland. Oh, and the little 22-year-old phenom Coco Gauff moves on to the semifinal of Wimbledon for the first time. She's made it to the semifinal to all the other ones, but this is her first time making it to Wimbledon, and we are Team Coco. I'm Griff, and that's your quick sports minute. Commander Sherrill with the birthdays.
4: Thank you, Griff. 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Also, Jaden Smith, his birthday is today. Actress Valerie Pettiford, Rocky Carroll, and my cousin Tiffany Holloway has a birthday. 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Birthday shout-outs are up in 15 minutes on Get Up Mornings with Erica Campbell.
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1: May we please pause for a minute of prayer. Oh dear God, creator of the entire universe, we stop what we are doing to say thank you and to let you know that we appreciate having you in our lives. Because of our belief in you, God, our understanding of your greatness and your mercy, and most importantly, our witnessing of your awesome power and unlimited ability, we know that you can empower us to accomplish that which may appear impossible. You did not let the sea stop Moses. You parted the waters. You did not allow the wall to stop Joshua. You made the wall come tumbling down. You didn't allow the giant to stop David. And you didn't even allow death to stop Jesus, who we all know is still teaching as strong as ever. So all that we ask of you today, dear God, is to please help us to never forget that for with you, our God, nothing is impossible. Hallelujah.
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2: 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I wish you could see yourself in the future. I wish you could see yourself. You're doing better

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3: Yes, it is time for the Faith Walk of the Day. And what I remember about my father being such a prayer warrior was the confidence that he had when he prayed. I loved his cadence. I loved the power and authority. I loved the way he thanked God in advance. It's the reason why I do it today. And there's a scripture in Hebrews 4:16 that says, "Let us then with confidence draw near to the throne of grace, that we may receive mercy and find grace in the time of need." Yes, I know some people come very humble, and some people almost come praying as if God is too busy to do it or he doesn't want to hear from you. I challenge us to pray with confidence, to pray in faith, to pray believing, testifying to God about his goodness, right? Come reminding God, "God, I know you've done this, this, this, so I know you'll be a good father." Come thanking him for what he's already done, and then make your request. But by all means, have confidence. Now listen, this is not everybody's story, and I understand that, but I challenge you to believe big before you even pray. I challenge you to position the prayer in a place of confidence where you can't help but trust and just live in expectation of what he's also already said he's going to do. And so I challenge you to pray in faith, to pray in confidence, to pray believing, to pray trusting, not being anxious, but believing that God will do just what he said he would do. All right? Pray with confidence, good people. I love you and I mean it. That's the Faith Walk of the Day. And that scripture is Hebrews 4:16. Read it and say it out loud. I'm going to pray in confidence and draw near to the throne of grace. Woo, encourage myself with that one. Listen, y'all, it's birthday shout out time. 877-242-2426. 877-242-2426. Give us a call. Let's get up morning. Get up, 'cause you can't stop. Get up.
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6: A brother Griff hit me with the tambourine.
7: Already.
6: Yeah, it's birthday shout out time. Oh, it's birthday shout out time. Hallelujah, birthday. Birthday shout out time. Ooh, I ran out of breath. All right, who's on the line today?
8: Yes, Alfonso Polite from Jacksonville, Florida. I have 3 birthday shout outs. First one is to my granddaughter, Kendall. My next one is to my sister-in-law, Laverne Holloway. She was born July 22nd. And my uncle, Tony Bowers, he was also born July 22nd. God bless you guys. You're doing a marvelous job. God bless.
9: Good morning. This is Philip Frazier calling from the nation's capital on this wonderful Worship Wednesday. My birthday shout-outs are for my cousin, Rosemary Isaac Brooks, who's celebrating her birthday today, and a church member of mine from the Tennessee Baptist Church, Adrian Siebert, will celebrate her birthday as well. Happy birthday, ladies. God loves you, and so do I. Wish you many, many more.
10: Good morning. This is Roberta calling from Florida. With long life, God will satisfy me. I'm celebrating a birthday on this coming Sunday, and also one of my brothers, Gregory, will be celebrating on Sunday, July 12th. And I have another brother who will be celebrating on next week. God's mercy, grace, and peace to Erica, Griff, Cheryl, and the entire Get Up team and church. Blessings to all. Thank you.
11: Good morning. My name is Christopher Stroder. I'm calling from Macon, Georgia. And I am shouting out my wonderful niece and nephew. They're turning 7. Their name are Drew and Jackson Stroder. Uncle C-Bear loves y'all very much.
12: Good morning, good morning, good morning. My name is Emma. I'm calling from Atlanta, Georgia. I'd like to give a wonderful bunch of birthday shout-outs. First, I want to start off with my twin brothers and sisters, Noble and Nola. Happy birthday to them, July 20th. Happy birthday to my cousin, July 24th. And happy birthday to my late cousin, July 26th. And also a wonderful happy birthday to my big brother, July 30th. He in Charlotte, North Carolina. Happy birthday to my family. Love you all. God bless.
13: Good morning. This is Jackie Brandon calling from Charlotte, North Carolina. Saying a happy birthday to my beloved great-grandson. Today his birthday. He's turning 1 year old today. His name is King James Bosley, the love of my life. Thank you so much.
6: Well, happy birthday, everybody, and thank you so much for calling the Get Up Church this morning with your birthday love. Do we have any more in the Get Up Church?
14: Yeah, got a shout out, cartoonist Aaron Archie, my man Luke Lawrence, Lukey in Newfoundland, Elroy Smith, and my uncle Kelvin, my mother's only brother, Uncle Kelvin.
6: What about you, Cheryl?
15: 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Good morning and happy birthday, Tiff.
6: And I missed the birthday of my good friend, Teresa Hall. Happy birthday, T. I love you. All right, y'all, stick around. There's more on the way. It's Get Up Mornings.
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0: Family, this year, Warren and I celebrated 25 years of marriage. 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
1: Morning, good morning. It's Get Up Mornings, America Campbell. Loving Jesus and loving you. I wonder when I tell you I love the Get Up Church. Wonderful Wednesday, July the 8th. It is 1 minute past the top of the hour. Oh, I love the Get Up Church. Go ahead, Griff.
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1: All right, good people. Coming up this hour, Sirius Griff. We get to hear from Mr. Griffin, the Ericaism of the day. Great music is coming from the group Fire, Canton Jones and Tamela Mann. Griff, how you feeling? You ready?
2: Oh, man, I'm talking about being married.
1: Ooh, uh-oh. I love it. Kind of. Maybe. I'm so nervous. Here is John P. Key with Church Medley on Get Up Mornings.

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5: All right, Griff, it's on you, sir.
6: Thanks, E. I love people who've been married as long as Erica and Cheryl and Pastor Kearney and my guy, Pastor Shy and Rebecca Richardson. They just wrote a book together. Mine just came in the mail yesterday. It's called Winning Together, 8 Keys to Building a Thriving Marriage. And they have been married 33 years. And I want to read you this foreword because I did the foreword.
5: Okay.
6: What an honor and privilege it is to write the foreword for a man I genuinely respect and admire. Let me start by saying this. There are a couple ways people come to Christ. Sometimes it's through fear and sometimes it's through love. Think about it. Maybe you heard a preacher say, if you died tomorrow, would you go to heaven or hell? And that fear got you to Jesus real quick. Or maybe somebody simply invited you to church, sat with you, fellowshiped with you, and introduced you to good people you never would have met otherwise. That's Pastor Shy. And let me say his real name is Chiron, which I never call him, so even typing that felt funny. Pastor Shy and his amazing wife, Rebecca, are the ones who walked me and my third and final wife into matrimony. They were our premarital counselors. I don't think they knew then that we would become the couple that kept on coupling long after the wedding, especially getting married during COVID and still standing strong. By December 30th, 2026, we'll celebrate 6 years of marriage. For about the first 19 months, Lanika and I were calling the Richardsons constantly, basically telling on each other. He did this, she did that. Pastor Shy, I don't know if I'm going to make it. With that much emotion, you'd think the Richardsons would have been a little, what's the word, shook. But they never were. Pastor Shy would call me and just talk. Not always about marriage, sometimes sports, sometimes hip-hop. He changed the subject, eased my mind, and then somehow circled back with a casual analogy that would hit me right where I needed it. He did that over and over again. And somewhere in all that, I changed without even realizing it. He could tell. And that's exactly what's going to happen to you as you read this book. Some pastors push the Lord on you, but the good ones, the ones who truly make a difference, simply talk to you about Him. They share what God has done in their own lives. They make Him real, relatable, and reachable. And that's what you're about to experience in these pages. Congratulations on taking this walk toward becoming better, because that's what Pastor Shy does. He makes sheep better. Bah. I literally wrote that. B-A-H-H-H-H.
5: I'm sure you did.
6: I just want to talk about, you know, I said Pastor Shy, but I would call and say, man, and then she did this, and now I'm feeling like this. And he would go, how are your Raiders doing? And I would go, what you talking about? I'm trying to tell you, my wife is, he was like, man, if your quarterback just quit and went to the Chiefs, wouldn't you be mad? To the Chiefs? Yeah, I'd be all mad if he just quit in the middle. Well, don't quit on your marriage. And I would go, ooh, you got me. Smoking mirrors. He talk about Tupac and Biggie and be like, well, you know, if they was alive and still together, they would probably, it was always the smoking mirrors. But I love him for that. And, you know, and between him, Erica's love talks, Cheryl loving on Dwight, and I love being married. That's my Mr. Griffin for today.
5: Me too. I love that. I love that, Griffin. And I'm telling you, our marriages are even supposed to be a witness, and God allows us to be around other people to see what's possible. I got so many compliments on being married 25 years and just doing my wedding out loud, and it was just like, wow, man, it was for more than just us. People are encouraged when you testify and when you're honest, and there are people who really want to help you take the help.
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2: Listen, I am in Orlando, Florida at the Full Gospel Conference. The theme is forward. And listen, the messages have been so loud and so encouraging, but also very challenging as it relates to moving forward and what that looks like. They talked about stagnation. They talked about being stuck in the middle, talked about what it takes to move forward. And it takes a whole lot of faith in God. Let me tell you what it could look like possibly in your life. When you glorify and glamorize the past so much till you want the past to come forward, it is not coming forward. And God moves us forward, but it means we have to trust him. He will not give you a play-by-play. He will not show you everybody that's going to support you. He definitely won't show you everybody that's going to be against you, because that's a part of it too. But God requires us to move forward. Look at the different many miracles in scripture. They required a lot of faith in God in places they've never been, whether you're talking about Moses or Noah, whether you're talking about Daniel or David, or even Solomon or Samson. It required them to stretch themselves and trust in God. If you feel like you've been stuck, you've been doing the same thing for a long time and you're glamorizing what the heyday was, don't you dare cheat yourself out of knowing that God can do greater in the next season than what you experienced in last. I promise you, y'all, I'm experiencing it now. God has done so much in my life just from me saying yes, not help me understand, not make it make sense, not show me who's going to be on board, not even show me what the success of it will look like, how many people will be on my side, who I will bless. I will never have any idea how many people my music is best blessed, because that's not what he called me to know what they said about me. He didn't call me to count the people. Hello, that's in scripture too. He called me to just stand for him in places that I've never been before, that stretch me and sometimes terrify me, frankly. But when I give God a yes, I know I will have everything I need to walk in the next season. So for those of you who feel kind of stuck, for those of you who keep telling God the same thing and praying the same prayers, and all he's telling you is, why do you keep talking to me? Move forward. I told you what to do already. Just move forward and do it. It is not based on how many people support you. It is not based on how much money you have in your bank account. It is based on your faith. Whether you believe what God said, whether you believe what you saw, the dream, the reoccurring dream that you keep having about the book or the business or the move or the relationship or whatever he's called you to do. Yeah. Whether you keep having nightmares about, I don't know how to start a website and I don't even like social media. None of that matters. He will give you who you need to walk out the purpose in your life. But first and foremost, he needs your yes. Yes, this generation looks different. Yes, social media is different. Yes, marketing and how we sell things is different. The words that we have to say are different. People are different. But guess what? So are you. Your parents and grandparents probably looked at you like, what in the world are you talking about? So let's not get so upset with this next generation when they're doing what they're supposed to be doing, carrying it into the new season. Joshua was not Moses. He didn't operate like Moses. He moved different. Why? Because he was the next generation of what God wants to do. God wants you to be a part of the next generation, but you can miss it just like the children of Israel did. Why? Because they kept saying, maybe we should go back to Egypt. Back to slavery? It was better back then. What? You so afraid of not knowing what's in tomorrow, you want to go back to bondage? God is trying to move you forward into something new. There are younger people doing it, and guess what? You hating on them because you don't understand it. But if you would just give God a yes, he would give you what you need to walk into your next season. Don't be stuck. Don't be stagnated. Don't glorify the past because it feels more comfortable. Sometimes familiarity can keep you stuck, and emotional security can keep you stuck. It's time to get vulnerable and fearless and move forward. That's my Erica-ism. I love you and I mean it. The joys and concerns are up next on Get Up Mornings.
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4: All right, Brother Griff, let the Lord use you.
6: Thank you, FLP.
4: You're welcome.
6: Gotta say happy birthday to Luke Lawrence in Newfoundland, Lukey. Cartoonist, Aaron, artist. My Uncle Kelvin, Uncle Kelvin Jenkins, and comedian Stefan Racket out of Chicago. But first, giving honor to God who's ahead of my life, I'd like to say I'm glad to be in the house of the Lord one more time, Elder Cheryl.
7: Uh-huh.
6: Because he brought me from a mighty, mighty long way. Brother Stefan, I could have been dead, sleeping in the grave, but God is good.
4: All the time.
6: And all the time.
4: God is good.
6: Yes, yes, yes. Y'all know how the Get Up Church is. Y'all know how we are. We live vicariously through each other. Griff, what does that mean? I'm around Pastor Kearney too much. Pastor Kearney talked to himself in the middle of his sermons. Pastor Kearney, let me explain it to you. If Erica go to the Grammys, we went to the Grammys. Erica right. Get nominated for a Grammy, we nominated for a Grammy. If right. Cheryl go to the beach, we all felt like we went to the beach. And that's just what we do. If whatever Erica do, whatever I do, that we do it together as one. So, I'm so blessed and glad that Cheryl and Erica are going to these church conferences. Cheryl was at one yesterday. Erica's at one all week. Because now I can say I win already. Now, what's that mean? Somebody just texted me this morning and said, Griff, oh, man, we having this conference. Would love for you to go. And I replied, I said, that's crazy. I'm at one right now. And I went to one yesterday. So, boy, that is... Man, maybe another time. Now, I know somebody said, Griff, it ain't the same thing. It's close. You get to say, ain't he all right? Somebody else is saying, so you just gonna use Cheryl and Erica? Absolutely. You get to say, ain't he all right? But if you like me and you know, I'm in Orlando, I'm in D.C., I'm all over the place. Ain't he all right? Don't change it now.
7: You might as well be. I'm like Erica everywhere I go. Tell Griff I said, and yeah, I'm listening, and I
6: Erica
7: love.
6: Erica just said, tell right. Cheryl and Griff. I know, so
4: Cheryl,
6: I got to tell you.
4: I met somebody that said they knew you before you were married, and y'all was good friends in college.
6: Whoa.
4: Elder.
6: Oh,
7: that's
6: please.
7: A lot of people.
6: He got all the skeletons, E.
4: Shut
6: we need
4: up,
6: him.
4: Griff.
6: We need
4: he
6: him.
4: Just said, say hi. Get up on this, y'all.
7: Well,
4: let's
7: hey
4: go.
7: There.
6: Before Dwight? Nah. I want to talk to him. Call in, sir.
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1: Good morning, good people. Let's get up. Morning time, America Campbell, loving Jesus and loving you on this terrific Tuesday. Up, having a great morning, already praying for you and believing God for you. Griff has a message for you this. Oh, no, he doesn't? You do?
2: No.
1: You don't? Mm-mm. You have something to say?
2: No. Nope.
3: Okay. No, all right. I always got something to say.
2: Right. But
1: listen, make sure you're following all of us on social media. Follow me at I'm Erica Campbell, Cheryl at Cheryl Jackson Radio, and Griff at the number two in the word trillion. And don't forget Vino's, world famous V-Man. Don't forget that. Listen, we'll talk to Deanna Ransom. She has a new single called We Say Yes, and also Wake Up and Win this hour with Dr. Willie Jolly. His message, ideas to create new fireworks in your relationship. Did I get those pages right? Did I mess up? Did I say it right?
2: A little bit different. We got Judge Mello Armstrong coming up this hour. Judge
1: Mello gave me the buzzer.
2: Did. And Dr. Willie Jolly's message is sharpen, focus, and fire up your life.
1: Oh, there it is. Okay. Yeah.
2: Music from Dante Bo, Isabel Davis, Joanne Rosario.
1: And Joanne Rosario. Mm-hmm. Here's Lishae Knox with Right There on Get Up Mornings. Thanks. That's what teams are for.
2: Exactly. We got it.
4: I asked my big brother to come and help me with this one. Ladies and gentlemen,

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4: Joining us today is our legal expert, Judge Melody Armstrong, on this marvelous Monday. Judge Mello, welcome back to Get Up Mornings.
5: Good morning. Always great to be here, guys.
4: Absolutely. Okay. So let's jump right in. First, a good old president asked the Supreme Court to deny citizenship to certain people born in the U.S. Share the analysis that led to the court's ruling.
5: Pushed this one for decades, right? Even starting with birther claims for President Obama. This was the only oral argument that he attended, that any president has ever attended, and he lost. He argued our citizenship framework puts an expensive burden on government benefits and public services. Okay, but some say the loss of tax revenue from immigrants no longer in the U.S., and things like the Iran war, UFC fights, dropped investigations and repayment of fines, military parades, golf trips, ballrooms, retrofitting Qatari airplanes. That puts expensive burdens on limited government revenue and resources, too. And so Trump argued that citizenship only benefits children of slaves, not of immigrants in the U.S. illegally or temporarily. This Supreme Court referenced an 1850s case about a slave named Dred Scott. You may remember that case. And so Dred was living free in other states, and he returned to Missouri with his former slaveholder to sue for his freedom. In his case, the court ruled your ancestors were black slaves, and their children have no protections or rights. You can't sue for anything.
4: Wow.
5: So the 14th Amendment, guys, was adopted to right the wrongs of the Dred Scott case. And our Supremes held that Trump's Sharpie-signed executive order can't change the 14th Amendment. And so, Erica, if you're born here, you're a citizen. Even when they yell, go back to where you came from, which could be the same local hospital they came from.
4: Exactly. So,
6: right.
5: Now... Yes. So now, in the spirit of, I thought I told you we won't stop, Trump now asked Congress to pass new laws, or he wants 3/4 of the 50 states to ratify a constitutional amendment. He's still on it.
4: He's still on. Go ahead, Griff.
6: Your Honors, the Supreme Court also ruled that mail-in ballots are still allowed. Thank you very much. What else do we need to know if we find out day of an election?
5: Exactly. So 30 countries, not just the U.S., 30 countries around the world allow mail-in ballots. And the Supreme Court rejected challenges. They said ballots are counted if they're postmarked before the election day, even if they're received after the election. And we know mail-in ballots help people out of town, military, older voters, disabled voters, people in rural areas, and a growing voter group, college students. Some states like Texas, they reject student IDs for voting. And remember, colleges, they may be under threat from Trump to continue receiving federal money by changing residency requirements or closing campus polling locations unexpectedly, which will prevent students from voting. And so summer time is perfect to partner with educators and students who are home on break for a new kind of teen takeover. They can start registering voters, research the rules to vote by mail, and get some good energy, because a lot of college kids, you might need your birth certificate or passport. The only thing they have is a cell phone when they leave, right? You can't count on them to have anything else in their backpack. And where did you go vote? Do you have enough residency in that city or town to be able to register to vote? So we have a good opportunity right now this summer to get our kids lined up and get them prepared to vote mail-in ballot. So that there are 19 million of them who got missed for all of these little things. Not knowing where to vote, not living in the town long enough. 19 million voters. We can do this.
4: Insane. Insane. Y'all, we are talking with our legal expert, Judge Melody Armstrong. Thank you so much for joining us. How can people follow you and learn more?
5: Judge Melody Armstrong on Facebook and IG and www.melodyarmstrong.com.
4: I love it. Thank you so much for being with us.
5: Always a pleasure, guys. Thank you.
6: Love you.
4: All right, y'all, stick around. The Get Up poll is coming up next. It's Get Up Mornings. Get up.
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3: Hey, it's another great day. This is Dr. Willie Jolly, author of the book A Setback is a Setup for a Comeback and the book Rich is Good, Wealthy is Better. 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
11: It's Keylante Gavin here. Happy 10th anniversary to the icons, the legendary Erica and Griff. Man, keep going. And I think you know that when God is on your side, nothing can stop because you got all of heaven backing you up. Happy 10 years. I love y'all. 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
3: All right, Cheryl, tell us what we're talking about today.
4: All right, so there's some things that we did growing up. In this generation, they just don't do it anymore. Like, some things evolve because of technology. I get that, right? But there are some things we need, you know, that built character, like writing. Do we know how to write? Like, I guess people feel like I can text and I got keyboards, I got my computer, so I don't really have to do any handwritten anything anymore. But I love a personal note. I love a personal note that somebody has sent. And signatures that we can understand. Like, just scribbling.
3: Me and Warren have our kids working on their signatures now. I was like, you gonna sign contracts? You gotta learn how to sign your name.
4: You gotta learn.
3: Wolsey was like, I like my W, but I don't like the rest. I was like, okay, just keep working on your signature till you like it.
4: That's right.
3: I think that's super important. You know what kids don't know how to do? They don't know how to read a clock.
4: They don't.
3: They can't read.
1: Oh, God.
4: If it's not digital.
1: Yeah.
4: It's so crazy. I saw something on social media where they was just doing an experiment and they, you know, had a sign of a clock and they were asking, you know, stuff like 15 after the hour, you know, what time was it?
5: It was just making up stuff. 7:11.
4: Right.
3: They don't know 3:46.
5: Just
3: the hour hand.
5: Guessing, no.
4: Yeah.
3: They don't know if the shorthand is the hour hand.
4: Hour hand. Yeah. That is crazy to me. So that, you know, sparked this week's Get Up Poll or today's Get Up Poll. What's one thing we wish today generations would bring back? What is
3: playing outside.
4: Playing outside.
3: Going outside.
4: Physical activity.
3: Kids don't even come in stinky no more because they stink from last night because they didn't shower for 2 days because they've been in the house all
4: day. Not because they've been outside.
3: No.
5: That's so funny. For 2 days.
3: They stink because they've been sitting down on the couch, musty, having pizza.
4: Exactly. I had to say something to my grandkids the other day. I was like, wait a minute. Y'all ain't even, you come in the house, mom used to say, you smell like outside.
3: You
5: smell like inside for 3 days. That's what you smell like. Go outside.
3: So we want to know what is something you wish today's generation would bring back. 877-242-2426. What's something from back in the day you think that you wish they would bring back? Oh, like speaking and saying hello?
4: Right.
3: Okay, that too. 877-242-2426. Give us a
5: call.
3: Bring back manners. Lord, Get Up Mornings. 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
4: Okay, but who coming? 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
3: 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Inspiration from Jonathan McReynolds, Ja'Kalen Carr, and Pastor Mike Jr., and maybe me.
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3: Today, we are asking, what is something you want this generation to do that we did back in the day? Something from back in the day that you wish kids still did. Let's go to the phones and talk to Tracy in Ohio. Hey, Tracy, what's something you think these new kids could benefit from doing?
4: How to just apologize, because what does my bad mean?
3: My bad.
5: Right. Say I'm sorry. Don't be my bad me.
4: Right.
3: I mean, you know, they made a mistake.
4: I'm sorry. No.
3: But that's what they feel like it means.
4: I apologize, but it does that for somebody really, really up in age, they don't know what that means. They looking at them like they crazy. Like, just say, I apologize.
3: Well, thank you so much for calling. We appreciate you. Thank you for calling. Okay, bye-bye.
4: You're welcome. Bye.
3: Raven in Georgia is on the line. Hey, Raven, what's something you wish today's generation would bring back?
6: Yeah, they could bring back playing in the fire hydrant. You know, we had to go to the swimming pool, turn on the fire hydrant, just get
3: listen.
6: Wet, get cooled off.
7: Yeah.
3: That fire hydrant or water hose in the front row.
6: That's
3: Lord
6: it.
3: Jesus.
5: I saw Thank Jill you. Scott doing that this week. She got off her
3: I
5: tour bus.
7: Yes, she did. Yes, she did. Her whole party. They just got out and went through the fire hydrant that was open.
3: I loved it. Thank you for calling, sir. Have a good one.
6: All right. You all too. Love you guys.
7: Let's go to Texas and talk to our girl, Dara Lisa. Dara Lisa, what's something you wish this new generation would bring back?
8: Good morning. And so going outside. Go outside. Mm-hmm. Go on walks. We used to call it adventures when I was growing up. Let's just go walking, you know,
3: yes,
8: and playing without devices. You know, my son will be like, can I watch? No, go use your imagination. Let's use
3: Come
8: our
3: on.
8: Imagination get in there and play. No, you can't turn the TV on. No, you can't do none of that. Let's just use our imagination. Read a book.
3: Okay? I love that. Thank you so much for calling. Listen, have an adventure. I love it. Okay,
8: right.
3: Bye-bye.
8: Have a wonderful day.
3: Crystal in D.C. is on the line. Hey, Crystal, tell us something you wish this generation would bring back from back in the day.
9: Hey, Erica. Hey, Jeff. Hope you guys are having a fabulous day. Listen, for me, it is respecting your elders, appreciating nature. And if somebody doesn't teach these kids what hospitality truly means today,
3: Ooh.
9: Especially when they're working in the service industry, I'm going to scream.
5: Right.
3: Lord Jesus.
5: That is true. That is
3: Thank
5: true.
3: You so much for sharing that with us today. We appreciate you.
9: Likewise. Okay. One.
3: Okay, bye-bye.
7: Let's go to the ATL where Praise in the Park is October 3rd and Mary is the headliner. Talk to Angela. Angela, what's something you wish this generation would bring back, girl?
10: Griff, I wish this generation would bring back handwriting and cursive writing. These kids' handwriting is horrible.
7: Trash.
10: I'm a teacher. I'm like, what is this mess?
3: Right.
7: Trash.
3: Lord,
10: oh,
3: Jesus
10: yeah.
3: can't write at all.
10: I wish they'd bring that back in the name of Jesus.
3: Thank you for calling. Have a good day.
7: Yeah.
10: You too. Bye-bye.
3: So good.
5: Mm-hmm.
3: So good. Do kids still go to grandma's house for the summer?
5: Yeah, remember you used to send them
3: down. I know grandparents was like, we ain't got to bring that back.
5: Yeah, not this grandmama.
3: Grandparents like, you don't have to bring that back. That's fine.
7: For the whole summer.
5: Yeah, keep that where that was.
3: Oh, too funny. Y'all stick around. It's more on the way. It's Get Up Morning.
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1: Good morning, good people. It's Get Up Mornings. I'm Erica Campbell, loving Jesus and loving you. It is a wonderful Wednesday, July the 8th. We're up having a great morning here in the Get Up Church. I love the Get Up Church. How y'all feeling today?
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3: Yes, it is time for the Love Talk of the Day. And y'all, there are so many different kinds of relationships these days. And maybe they always existed, but they're just given new titles. You got relationships, you got marriages, you got situationships, you got secret love, you got all these kinds of relationships that in my mind, you are settling for the best you can get. That is whether you sharing somebody else's person, this is for men or women, whether you sharing somebody else's person and you the secret, you know, and you tell yourself, I don't have time for you being at my house all the time. If I could just get a few moments of your time, you're worth more than a part-time love. You are worth more than someone who only calls you when they feel like it. You are worth more than somebody having you hanging on for years and years and years, and the moments you are together feel real. And so you confuse this false sense of real with a real relationship, a real commitment. You are worth more than that. And then on top of that, why don't you have real conversations with the people that are around you about how do they feel? What do they see? Because sometimes your loved ones and friends and sometimes even coworkers can see when you're being played 1,000%. You are worth so much more than being played. Don't tell yourself, I only want part-time anyway. I ain't got time for all of that. Don't, please, y'all. Don't. And actually, that's lying. That's secrecy. That's walking in something that is a resemblance of a real relationship, but not really. You, maybe I'm too old for that. I don't have time for all of that. I had an older woman who I love. She got married probably about 62, and she called me at this time. Maybe I'm in my late 40s. And she, mid-40s probably, and she asked me, do you really like being in marriage? And I was like, yeah, you don't? She was like, I just don't want him at my house all the time. I don't want him asking me to cook all the time. I don't want to go see his family. I said, oh, you don't want to be married. Like, you know, sometimes it gets to that point. If you do desire it, you're going to have to ask God to work on your heart, because it is no joke. Anybody married will tell you that. Some days you love him, and sometimes it's like, okay, go over there though. I'll see you tomorrow. Don't bother me. Yes, that's a part of it. But don't let that allow you to be in a relationship. Griff, quit laughing. It's true. So many people in a halfway version of a relationship, because in the back of your mind, you feel like that's all you can get. So you put up with something that is halfway and not real and not God's design for your life. A father who loves you enough to get his son for you does not want you to have a part-time kind of situationship when it's time for when they can give you a call. And you have to regulate your heart on what it means and what it feels like. And you have to rationalize what it really is. Well, you know, he got somebody, he still think about me all the time. No, baby, he don't. He's selfish and thinking of himself and himself alone. So you don't have to settle for that. And I want you to settle for that. God loves you more than that. If you are a true believer in who God is, and if you respect what God has called marriage to be in our world, he made a family before he made a church. So don't you dare be a part of manipulating or breaking up somebody else's home. I can't break up that home. Right there, when you start doing that, you already know you got the wrong spirit. Lord, check my heart. Let my mind be right. Let my spirit be in the right place to be in what you created as relationship, not what the world justifies and what feels comfortable for you. And you don't understand what I've been through, blah, blah, blah, blah, blah. The messages ain't gonna fly when you stand before God. That's what I know for sure. So let's first work on our hearts. And then if it's real, let it be real. If it's not, pray about it. Let it go. Cry real good. Let it go. Don't take the phone calls. No, don't keep doing stuff for him just because, you know, we've been friends for a long time. Now we just friends. No, baby. No, no, no, no. Don't let yourself be fooled. I love you more than that. God loves you more than that. All right. That's the Love Talk of the Day. You're worth more. All right. Stick around. The trending topics are up next on Get Up Mornings.
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Family, this year, Warren and I celebrated 25 years of marriage. If there's one thing we've learned, it is that love is built, strengthened, and sustained through faith. 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
4: Hey, Cheryl, tell us what's trending today.
5: Man, Ultra Sheen and Afro Sheen Cosmetics.
3: Yes.
6: I'm just about to start rapping. George, that felt good.
5: George E. Johnson, the founder of, that's what we grew up on though, right? The founder of Afro Sheen and Ultra Sheen Cosmetics died. And, you know, as he passed away, I started seeing, you know, clips of his documentary, his life.
4: Yeah.
5: What a full life of how he created this product for us. George E. Johnson, the pioneering entrepreneur who transformed the beauty industry by co-founding the Johnson Family Company. Well, he passed away. He was 99 years old, y'all. He lived an amazing life.
6: Yeah.
5: And the wife he had before he passed away helped him write his autobiography. And that's how they bonded and ended up being married. But being serving the underserved and overlooked Black consumer base, Johnson rewrote the rules of American capitalism as the trailblazing force behind Ultra Sheen and Afro Sheen. Johnson catered to Black hairstyles, fashion, and cosmetics in an era where U.S. advertisers and brands discounted Black consumers. Undoubtedly, Johnson's vision transformed the Black beauty industry, and he created a blueprint that the Black entrepreneurs of today even follow. And, you know, just growing up, you know, his history of in Black culture is so huge because, you know, Soul Train, they said, wouldn't have been able to survive without his sponsorship.
6: That's
5: he was
6: right.
5: successful, and he was like the premier, because you remember seeing all those commercials in the midst of Soul Train, right? And he was one of the premier advertisers to keep them on air. And so, you know, so he has, you know, his story is really, really rich. And we should really begin to go back and look at it and see how he was able to, you know, build wealth and how he was doing it so that he can, you know, serve a consumer like the African-American consumer. And I love that about him. So rest in peace to Mr. Johnson. God gave him 99 years. How about that?
6: 99.
5: Mm-hmm. Isn't that good? All right, not so good story. Hours after the body recovered from the northwestern portion of Horn Island, Mississippi, was identified as an 18-year-old Nolan Wells.
6: Yeah, I hate this story.
5: Me too. Police began investigating his death, and while they do not suspect foul play, investigators are looking into all potential
6: while
5: factors.
6: They do not suspect it? He was
4: that's
6: at
4: foul
6: a,
4: play.
6: A party with 20 people and everybody went home except him?
5: Right.
4: And his phone came back and not him?
5: Yeah. And looked like he was the only person of color. That's the
4: of course.
5: I think that's the thing that got everybody, you know, eyebrows raised. Like,
4: and
5: what?
4: One's kid's father was a judge, and everybody lawyered up as soon
6: go.
4: As they got back
6: as
4: before
6: soon
4: they
6: as
4: told
6: they
4: the
6: got
4: story.
6: To the crib. Right.
5: Yeah.
6: We know this story. Why are we? Come on, man.
4: Ooh,
5: yeah.
6: Come on, man. You trying to make us mad after the good Johnson story?
5: No, not trying to make you mad, but just bringing awareness to it. You know what I mean? And it's sparking a larger conversation. You know what I mean?
4: Watch like, your kids.
5: Yeah. And how we have to, it's sad, but in this state, in this day and time, we have to watch who we have our kids around. And, you know,
4: absolutely.
5: And it's sad to say that one Black person in the group, like, you got to watch to see what's the sly remarks.
4: Be careful
5: you know?
4: When your Black daughter hates her Black hair and skin.
5: Yeah.
6: Yeah.
4: Careful when your Black daughter demeans your own color, your own culture, your own people.
6: Yes.
4: They're getting that from their friends and they don't feel good about themselves and they feel better because they're in that crowd. That does not make your child better because you take them to school where they steal their color, their culture, their love for themselves and they're trying to be somebody else.
5: Yeah.
6: Come on, E.
5: Yeah. Absolutely.
4: Sorry, I'm Sister Soldier this morning.
5: No, it's a bigger
6: you?
5: Debate.
4: I rode with Wolsey yesterday, and he was like, "Mom, I had to tell him the truth."
5: Yeah, yeah.
4: My you're a Black boy, nice, Mom. Be careful. Still, they would never be careful, son.
6: My mother been saying that my whole life, and I didn't understand it until I got older. But what I realized is that in the end, they really don't understand. As much as you make them understand, as much as you bring them to picnics and barbecues and to your grandma's house and the church, in the end, they don't understand. And then they have more people against you, brothers and sisters and uncles and aunties and cousins.
4: Absolutely.
6: They might be cool.
4: Absolutely.
6: They might be the coolest person in the world, but grandpa got a Confederate flag and he's standing on it. So
4: right.
5: Be careful. Be careful.
6: It's a bad story, man.
5: It really is. Let's keep his family in prayer. All right, guys, if you're celebrating your birthday, you're celebrating today with Lance Gross, with Jaden Smith, with actress Valerie Pettiford, Rocky Carroll. Also, my cousin Tiffany Holloway has a birthday today. And if it's your birthday, well, happy birthday.
4: All right, good people, that's the trending topics. Here's Joy Taylor with the Daily Play on Get Up Mornings.
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1: This is the Daily Play with Joy Taylor. In the game of soccer, there's a GOAT debate that rivals MJ versus LeBron. Cristiano Ronaldo and Lionel Messi are always in competition with each other in the eyes of their massive global fan bases. Well, Messi took a major step ahead, winning the 2022 World Cup in Qatar, and this week hasn't been good for Ronaldo fans. Portugal was knocked out of the World Cup by Spain on Monday, and Argentina looked destined for the similar fate, trailing Egypt 2-0 late in the second half. But Messi sparked his team to a remarkable 3 goals in 13 minutes to knock off Egypt. Despite missing a penalty kick in the first half, the second PK Messi has failed to convert this tournament. He went on to score and assist in the remarkable comeback. He now leads the tournament with 8 goals and is the all-time leader in World Cup assists with 9. Argentina will face Switzerland in the quarterfinals. 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
3: Hallelujah. Come on, just put some sweet words of worship in the atmosphere with me. Come on, let's pull on heaven and get what we need from him tonight. Come on, pull on heaven with me. Come on, let your worship rise in this atmosphere. Come on, right there. Come on. Come on, let it rise. There's no place I'd rather be.

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0: It's Get Up Mornings, y'all, and it's been a good morning. I love my team. I love this show. I love the Get Up Church. I sure hope you do, too. All right, team, what'd you love about the show today?
1: I love that you are a trooper, being at the Full Gospel Conference and still doing your morning show. Thank you very much.
0: Lord.
1: I know you are dragging. You can't very do much. Conference if you're up early. But great stuff. Faith Walk was Pray with Confidence. And your air care, Don't Stay Stuck. That was pretty, pretty dope. And Mr. Griffin, man, your Mr. Griffin is always so good. How you honor people and love on people. Your heart is just huge. And so that was real good, Griff.
2: I received that from you, too.
0: What about you? What'd you love about the show?
2: I love y'all. I get to work with the coolest girls in the country. How about
0: no,
2: that?
0: No, man.
2: Females, listen. Queens, princess. I don't know. You know, people be.
1: We'll take it. Thank you.
0: Okay. We'll take it. All of that. Okay. We all I love it. Well, listen, y'all. That's our time. Thank y'all so much for rocking with us. We can't do the show without you. Make sure you stay connected through social media. And if you want to leave a message, you can leave it on the hotline. 972-331-5570. 972-331-5570. No, it is not my personal number. I will not be answering, but you can leave a message. All right. Now let's end with a word of prayer. God, I just thank you and praise you so much for your love, your grace, your goodness, your mercy. Thank you for the power of music. Thank you for allowing us to play songs that bring healing and restoration. Thank you, Lord God, for giving us a place to just uplift your people. And so, Father, let them be lifted today from the low place. Let them be lifted, Lord, from whatever misunderstanding they're struggling with today. Let them know and trust and believe that you care. You're a God who literally cares about your children. And so cover us and keep us safe from all hurt, harm, and danger in the center of your will and in the palm of your hand. And we'll be so careful to give your name all the glory, all the honor, and all the praise, because you are worthy to be praised. You are worthy to be praised. And we'll praise your name forevermore. In Jesus' name, amen.
1: Amen.
2: Amen.
0: Amen. Amen. All right, y'all, let's keep faith walking.
1: Love talking.
2: Enjoy living.
0: On Get Up Mornings. Bye, everybody.
2: Love you, Mama.
0: Bye, Lily.
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1: 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Let the devil know that you're encouraged. 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Let him know. Hallelujah. I don't know about you tonight, but somebody may be crying, but I come to let you know that God can

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1: 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Me and Erica both got the Gospel Music Hall of Fame shine.
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0: 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Hey family, it's your girl Erica Campbell, and what if I told you your next getaway could refresh your spirit and pour into someone else at the same time?
1: Hold on, Erica, so you mean I can relax and be a blessing? Because usually I just relax and...
0: Yeah, well, listen, yes, we're both. And it's the One Voyage 2026 sailing from Miami October 26th through November the 1st aboard the beautiful Resilient Lady.
1: Okay, but who coming? Because, you know, I need good music and good word.
0: Well, we got a powerful lineup this time. Inspiration from Jonathan McReynolds, Ja'Kalen Carr, and Pastor Mike Jr., and maybe me.
1: Oh, yeah. Good. I'm there. I'm shouting and eating good. What's the food looking like, though, E?
0: 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No buffets. 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
1: Hold on, Erica, so you mean I can relax and be a blessing? Because usually I just relax and...
0: Yeah, well, listen, yes, we're both. And it's the One Voyage 2026 sailing from Miami, October 26th through November the 1st, aboard the beautiful Resilient Lady.
1: 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Because, you know, I need good music and good word.
0: Well, we got a powerful lineup this time. Inspiration from Jonathan McReynolds, Ja'Kalen Carr, and Pastor Mike Jr., and maybe me.
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1: 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Come on, this is Inspiration Station. It's Rance Allen with Something About the Name. I got some J Moss, Psalm 150 on Joy 106.3.
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0: Joy 106.3, Columbus's Inspiration Station. It's Yavis Ellis. That was Lasha Knox. The song is called Right There. Listen, I want to remind you on today, you got to abide through every season. You know, your midweek encouragement, Jeremiah 17, compares the person who trusts in God to a tree planted by water. It says that tree is not afraid when the heat comes because its roots remain deep. Is that you today? Can that be your testimony? Have you made Christ your dwelling place? All right, listen, man, coming up, I got some more of your inspirational hits right here on Joy 106.3.
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0: of their massive global fan bases. Well, Messi took a major step ahead, winning the 2022 World Cup in Qatar. And this week hasn't been good for Ronaldo fans. Portugal was knocked out of the World Cup by Spain on Monday, and Argentina looked destined for the similar fate, trailing Egypt 2-0 late in the second half. But Messi sparked his team to a remarkable 3 goals in 13 minutes to knock off Egypt, despite missing a penalty kick in the first half. The second PK Messi has failed to convert this tournament. He went on to score and assist in the remarkable comeback. He now leads the tournament with 8 goals and is the all-time leader in World Cup assists with 9. Argentina will face Switzerland in the quarterfinals. 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
1: Family, this year, Warren and I celebrated 25 years of marriage. 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

Psalm 91:1. He who dwells in the shelter of the Most High will rest in the shadow of the Almighty. There's peace in His presence, and you'll feel it through every psalm on Joy 106.3.

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0: 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That is Renee Spearman with You Chose Me. You're rocking with Yavis Ellis. I am the pastor of your middays. 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Coming up, I got some more of your inspirational hits right here on Joy 106.3.
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It's Yahweh Sellers to pass up your middays. That was Jason Nelson, Yahweh. I got some Todd Delaney, your great name on Joy 106.3.

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It's Yavis Ellis. I am the pastor of your middays. 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
1: It's Sybil Wilkes with what we need to know. The Department of Justice officially notified Michigan officials that it will deploy federal election monitors to three major cities ahead of the August 4th primary election. The targeted locations include Detroit, Lansing, and East Lansing, which are all prominent Democratic strongholds within that critical swing state. On the other side of this, a federal judge officially quashed a Department of Justice subpoena that demanded the personal contact information of every person who worked the 2020 election in Fulton County, Georgia. U.S. District Judge William Ray, an appointee of President Trump, labeled the sweeping grand jury request as staggering and completely untethered to any reasonable investigative need. The ruling emphasized that the federal statute of limitations for any potential criminal charges arising from the 2020 election has long since expired. I'm Sybil Wilkes, be informed.
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1: That's it right there, y'all.

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Breathe. God's got you. And we got your soundtrack. 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

0: Joy 106.3, Columbus's Inspiration Station. It's Yabba Sellers, the past of your middays. That was Ron Carter. The song is called Open My Eyes. Incredible Wednesday to you. You know, storms reveal where you've placed your trust. The reason that we understand this is because the person who abides in God is not shaken, because their confidence is not built on circumstances. It's built on Christ. They understand what it means to have a Jeremiah 17 type of attitude that says, no matter what happens, my roots are planted. I am on the foundation of the rock. And hopefully you share those same sentiments today. All right. 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

0: Joy 106.3, that's Donnie McClurkin with Stand. You're rocking with Yavis Ellis. I am the pastor of your middays. 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
1: Local for you, I'm Jared Smalley with an NBC4 news update on Urban One. Columbus police have identified a teenager as the victim in a deadly shooting last night near the state fairgrounds. It happened just before 7:30 p.m. near East 18th Avenue and Dora Drive. 16-year-old Kevin Lauren is the victim. Police have not identified a suspect. We have learned the state of Ohio will consider investing $1 million to support the 16 children who were rescued from a Vinton County home last week. The Department of Children and Youth is in the process of filing a late agenda item to request that money. It would be used to pay for foster care placements and court proceedings. Iran has targeted American military sites in the Gulf after the U.S. launched strikes on several targets in Iran and reinstated sanctions on its oil sales. President Trump said the interim agreement to pause fighting was over, although he added that he would allow negotiations to continue. Oil prices have spiked today as a result. Join us tonight at 4, 5, and 6 for those stories and your most...

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Isaiah 40:31. 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
0: Hallelujah. 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

0: Joy 106.3, Columbus's inspiration station. That was Maverick City. The song is called Run to You. You're rocking with Yavis Ellis. I am the pastor of your middays. Listen, man, we are abiding in Him. Not in our feelings, not in our circumstance, but we are abiding in Him. And the truth of the matter is, when you look at Jeremiah 17, it reminds us that those who are in Him are planted like a tree by the water, which means that we don't concern ourselves about when the heat comes or when storms may come or when crazy weather may come. The truth of the matter is we are believing that our roots are planted in Him. Abiding doesn't mean you'll never face difficulties. It means you'll never face them by yourself. His presence goes with you into every single season. Listen, that's my time for the day, but coming up next is my brother, Willie Mo Jr. Don't forget, you got to keep the hope, keep the faith, but most of all, keep the joy. It's Yavis on Joy 106.3, Columbus's inspiration station.
1: Local for you, I'm Jared Smalley with an NBC4 news update on Urban One. Columbus police have identified a teenager as the victim in a deadly shooting last night near the state fairgrounds. It happened just before 7:30 p.m. near East 18th Avenue and Dora Drive. 16-year-old Kevin Lauren is the victim. Police have not identified a suspect. We have learned the state of Ohio will consider investing $1 million to support the 16 children who were rescued from a Vinton County home last week. The Department of Children and Youth is in the process of filing a late agenda item to request that money. It would be used to pay for foster care placements and court proceedings. Iran has targeted American military sites in the Gulf after the U.S. launched strikes on several targets in Iran and reinstated sanctions on its oil sales. President Trump said the interim agreement to pause fighting was over, although he added that he would allow negotiations to continue. Oil prices have spiked today as a result. Join us tonight at 4, 5, and 6 for those stories and your most...
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0: 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It is the Willie Mo Jr. Show. It is Wednesday, and it is Relationship Wednesday. Dwight Stone is in the building.
1: Hello.
0: Listen, this is a safe place for anybody who's just tuning in. I want to let you know that we are a group of young men who love God, love entertaining, and love bringing divine revelation to people across the world who may not necessarily believe in the teachings of Jesus Christ.
1: Right.
0: Like, for people who'd say, hey, I like the, you know, I don't do church and all that. Listen, we got a welcome ministry for you. And to those of you who are born and raised in the church, of course, you're going to hear music and commentary that's going to feel good in your shanana. Mm-hmm. Okay? Wednesday is designed for people just like you who are in relationships, who want to be in relationships, divorced, single, whatever you are, you're going to get better today. Come on, somebody. Right now, here's music from
1: Pastor Mike Jr. Turn It Around.
0: Lord, let it turn around. Flat out.
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1: 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Worship at our ship church featuring Jonathan McReynolds, Jacqueline Carr, and Pastor Mike Jr. Renewia Biles at sea with Erica and Warren Campbell. Enjoy Southern Soul with King George, 803 Fresh, and Fat Daddy. And party with DJ King Capri. The sellaway party. This is not your typical cruise. No buffets. Numerous

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1: Hey, what's up? This is Otis Kemp. And just in case you didn't know, you're listening to the Willie Moore Jr. Show. Flat Eye.
2: Here you go again, making a way for me. Even when I was too blind to see.

0: So here's the thing. It's Relationship Wednesday, mm-hmm. and I'm learning this.
1: What's that?
0: Some people don't take breakup well.
1: That's true.
0: And I realize that I'm one of those people who actually take breakup fairly well. Because I guess I see it in the spirit. I see it as one chapter ending. Like, I think my mom taught me that when one door closes, another door opens. And so, although tough when it's time to break up, and that may not necessarily be a romantic relationship, but even if it's like friendship, business ship, whatever it is, if a chapter is over, I mourn it, I pray about it, and after healing, I just kind of move forward and I leave with some positive mindset towards the situation. So we had this guy who was in our crew. Mm-hmm. His name was Keelan, and I love Keelan. I think mm-hmm. Keelan's amazing. A lot of people didn't think Keelan was really good for our business at one time. Mm-hmm. And so, of course, that relationship ended, but I still love him today. Like, I'm like, yo, bro, when I'm in St. Louis, I would love to see you. Some people can't stand people time after out. Like a relationship.
1: You actually do that well. Yeah. You are the guy. And maybe this is going to make you sound a little bad, but it's just a fact. Like, you're the guy who breaks up with you, like, but I want to stay friends.
0: Some people, I don't have to be a friend, but if I see you,
1: no, but that's Willie. It's like, hey, man, we can't do business together, but I still love you.
0: Yeah,
1: and I'm like, wow, that's unique.
0: Yeah,
1: most people don't do that. Like, but that shows the love of Christ on the inside of you.
0: Yeah.
1: But I just want to let you know, most people don't do that. If you're cut off, you're cut off. I heard my wife say something this weekend. I was like, oh, I don't know if I like that. But it was a quotable. She said, if I cut you off, you gave me the scissors. I was like, whoa.
0: Wow.
1: 3-1-4 for sure.
0: Remind me never to be upset.

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If God said it, that settles it. God has spoken, and let the church say.

0: Close Relationship Wednesday. If you're new to the show, here's an opportunity for you to make your boo feel so good. Fellas, you know that your wife listens, and ladies, you know that you should have him listening. So, if he is or she is, here we go. You're on the line with Willie Moe Jr. What's your name? Where are you calling from?
1: My name is Gwendolyn Robinson. I'm calling from Woodbridge, Virginia. My husband passed away, but his name was Daryl. He's my forever boo since I was 19 years old.
0: Aw, thank you so much for checking in. You're on the line with Willie Moe Jr. What's your name? Where are you calling from?
2: My boo is Reverend Timmon. My name is Mary. We will celebrate 55 years of marriage.
0: Wow, 55 is such a great number. Y'all must have got married when y'all was 10. You sound like you ain't nothing but a day over 60. Come on, somebody. You on the line with Willie Moe Jr. What's your name? Where you calling from?
3: All right. My name is Ebony Face. I'm from Durham, North Carolina.
0: Hey.
3: And I just want to shout out my husband, Jamil James. I love you so much, baby.
0: Yeah. I felt that.
4: Yeah, he's doing something right.
0: This ain't something right. I told you I'd be doing it my 20%.
5: Yeah, okay. All right. Willie said his 20% go override 80% of whatever she dealing with.
0: Yeah.
5: You the highlight of her day?
0: She's the highlight of my day.
5: Okay.
0: Yeah. Let's get that out the way.
5: Okay.
0: See what I did?
5: You answered that question.
0: Yeah.
5: It wasn't a test question, by the way.
0: I don't know what her highlight is, but I know that she's mine.
5: This dude. I didn't mean to hit the crickets.
0: You see me? I'm learning. She's the highlight of my day. Humility.
5: Okay.
0: Stick around. It's the Willie Moe Jr. Show. Flat out.
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sunshine. 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

0: listening, if you're just tuning in, but the Lord showed up quickly today, and we're so grateful. Shout out to Josh Copeland, nobody but Jesus.
1: Nobody but him.
0: Hallelujah. Family, it is Relationship Wednesday. Shout out to everybody who's watching on the gram, and we love you. Flat Out Family is on Instagram. Make sure that you go now. It's time to go to the phone lines. People from the North, South, East, and the West are checking in. Shouting out their boo. You on the line with Willie Moe Jr. What's your name? Where you calling from?
2: Hello, my name is Michelle. I'm calling from Macon, and I'm shouting out to my boo, Otis. I just want to say that my husband and myself, we've been married 26 years. You're going to have some ups and downs and some ins and outs. It's going to be things. You know, you're going to have rough days, but God is good. And he gave me my mate, and I'm glad he did, and I love him, and I wouldn't trade him for any other man in the world.
0: That's good. That's I appreciate you checking
3: That's
0: in.
3: That's a compliment.
0: She said they're going through ins and outs, ups and downs.
3: Yeah. She said I wouldn't trade him.
0: I wouldn't trade him.
3: Amen.
0: You on the line with Willie Moe. What's your name? Where you calling from?
4: My boo is Byron Prince. Houston, Texas.
0: Okay.
4: Appreciate you all. Keep up the good work. God bless you.
0: God bless you. God bless you. God bless you. You on the line with Willie Moe. What's your name? Where you calling from?
4: Yes, Willie. Yes. This is Shabar, owner of 40 People Sweet Fit, and I'm shouting out my husband, Donzel, a.k.a. Sleep Dog, and we've been married for 22 years.
0: Sleep Dog. All right. You on the line with Willie Moe Jr. What's your name? Where you calling from?
5: My name is Arlisa. I'm calling from Woodbridge, Virginia.
0: Okay.
5: And I want to give a shout out to my love, Harold Bat, a.k.a. DJ Half Pint.
0: That's it?
3: DJ Half Pint?
0: DJ Half Pint.
3: Okay.
0: That's all she had?
3: Yeah, that's it.
0: Okay, well, good. Shout out to everybody.
3: Wait, we got one more.
0: Hey, you on the line with Willie Moe. What's your name? Where you calling from?
6: My name is Gloria Carter. I'm calling from McCordsville, Indiana. My boo is the one and only Elder Brian Z. Carter. Love him from over 32 years. Love him longer today.
0: That is so good. So we had Brother Sleep Dog. He was on there.
3: DJ Half Pint.
0: DJ Half Pint and Elder B. Carter. Man, we got some names. We got people in the streets to the church shouting it out. We bridging the gap.
3: Yes.
0: From the streets and the church.
3: Yeah. And the ladies are letting them know that these men are taken. If you hear these names on the radio, don't be looking at them.
0: Sleep Dog is done. DJ Half Pint, taken.
3: Come on.
0: Praise the Lord. Family, when we come back, Dr. Tardis here. Ladies, he has something so necessary for you to hear. Mm-hmm. Maybe you've been looking for that one, and that one may need to meet this criteria. Do you know the criteria? Well, you'll find out next hour. Stick around. It's the Willie Moe Jr. Show. Flat out.
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0: Just in case you didn't know, William O. Jr. is on your radio. Family, it is Relationship Wednesday. Today is the day when we get the opportunity to hang out with Dr. Tart. He is a trained, licensed psychologist and relationship specialist. And today we have to speak about something that was specifically for men, but now it's time for women. Dr. Tart, let's talk about it.
1: Let's talk about what the ladies need when it comes to relationships. I know they're saying finally. So I'm going to give you six things, my brothers, that women need backed by research and scripture, because we need marriages that are based on not just good intentions, but good results. You're the woman in your life. She's going to be happy today. Let's go.
0: Let's go.
2: Happy all the time. What are we doing?
0: Yes, Lord. Right now, his music from
2: Hezekiah Walker.
0: Yeah, we'll be right back. Flat out.

0: That's the way you seem like you have to say it.
1: You do.
0: Family, listen, of course, ladies, it is your opportunity to see the criteria that Dr. Tartt, our trained and licensed psychologist and relationship specialist, has for us to make sure that men meet your standard.
1: Yes, and we want the guys to take notes, the six things that we're going to learn today.
0: Indeed. Dr. Tartt, let's do it.
2: All right, number one, emotional safety and trust. Mm. She needs to know that you are there for her, not against her. No betrayal, no contempt, no criticism, no shutting down. Emotional safety means her vulnerability gets handled gently, never as a weapon. In Colossians 3:19, it says, husband, love your wives,
0: yes, Lord,
2: and do not be harsh with them. Number two, affection and warmth. This is not just the bedroom. We're talking about non-sexual touch, tenderness, small gestures of care, a hug when she walks in the door, a kind text. Just let her know that you love her, right? Because affection is women's top need. It says in Song of Solomon 1:2, let him kiss me with kisses of his mouth, for love is better than wine. She wants to be romanced, not just maintained.
1: Okay. Wow.
2: Number two, being understood and emotionally attuned. All right. She doesn't want us always to fix it, but she does need us to feel it with her. See, women name their feelings. They want to be heard and validated. That's the key to satisfaction. She wants to be listened to without us jumping to conclusions. Let us dive in and know more about what's going on. Understand her dreams and triggers. We call that a love map.
0: Wow.
2: So we need to be quick to listen, slow to speak. That's James 1:19. That's not just good theology, my brothers. That's good marriage science.
1: Right.
2: Number four. Women want respect and partnership too. It's not just our need. Women want to feel like equal partners, not managed, not talked down to, not overruled. She needs to know that her voice shapes the direction of our home.
1: That's good.
2: So in the same way, husbands ought to love their wives as their own bodies, and the wife must see to it that she respects her husband. That's a mix on Ephesians 5:28 and 33. Notice it's mutual. The marriage covenant was never meant to be monarchy. It's partnership. We both have to do our parts.
0: Fact.
2: Number five, she wants security and responsible provision. See, security is less about the size of your check and more about the reliability of your character. Is the marriage stable? Is the commitment long term? Are we ambitious? Are we planning? Are we handling things responsibly? Do we show up and manage what we have wisely? Do we protect our families? It says in 1 Timothy 5:8, but if anyone does not provide for his own and especially for those of his household, he has denied the faith and is worse than an unbeliever.
1: Wow.
2: Right? And then number six, they want appreciation, affirmation, and pursuit.
0: Fact.
2: She needs to know that we still choose her, not be tolerated. Whatever we did to get her, we have to continue that dating and courtship through marriage. It says, an excellent wife who can find, she's worth more than jewels. Honor her, all that her hands have done. Let her work bring praise to the city gate. That's Proverbs 31:10. And 31. She's your treasure. So now we have to treat her like it for a lifetime.
0: Yeah.
2: All right, brothers. Let's get to work.
0: Let's get to work. If you're just tuning in, six things that every man should be doing for his woman, right?
1: Yeah.
0: Yeah, ladies, this is what he need to be doing. Dwight Stone is going to give us a little bit of a review when we come back, and then we're going to expound on some things, okay?
1: Facts.
0: If you're just tuning in, you got half of that. You're going to get a whole review when we come back. Stu Willie Mo Jr. Show. Flat out.
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Enjoy Southern Soul with King George, 803 Fresh, and Fat Daddy. And party with DJ King Capri. The sellaway party. 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

0: on me.
1: Family, it is Relationship Wednesday, and Dr. Tark gave us 6 things that every man should know that a woman needs.
2: And I took notes.
1: And Dwight took notes. Out of the 6, before we get started, how many of those are you providing?
3: I think I'm providing all 6.
1: All 6. Okay, good. What's number 1?
2: Emotional safety and trust.
1: Good. That's good.
2: So important that you do that, okay? That means that she feels comfortable being vulnerable with you, and you don't say. Now, that's the dumbest thing I ever heard, Theo.
1: Jeez, that's pretty tough. But it's normal sometimes for some people. Number 2.
2: All right. Affection and warmth. That's important.
1: Self-explanatory.
2: What you mean?
1: Yeah, I mean, you need that. So, I mean, yeah, if you just clicked in, we're giving you 6 things that every man should do for his woman.
2: Yeah.
1: Provide for her.
2: And you should hug, you know what? You should hug your wife outside of mistakes. You know, sometimes we only do it like, oh, I'm sorry, babe, come here.
1: Yeah. Or other reasons too. You should hug her outside of that too.
2: Praise the Lord. 3. Being understood and emotionally attuned. That means that you are mostly attuned in what is happening with her. Like, it's not just like, how was your day? But you're only listening so that you can get yours, you know, your response out. Yeah. But you're not actually like, you got to go a little bit deeper. Like, how'd that make you feel?
1: Yeah.
2: So how's everything going with that coworker? And all, you know,
1: and then you got to stay in the moment too. That's
2: tap
1: the hard
2: in.
1: Part.
2: Yeah, tap
1: that's the
2: in.
1: Hard part.
2: Yeah,
1: because some women talk in a circle, and then Keisha gonna come up there, and I told her 3 times. Yeah, number 4,
2: respect and partnership. So a lot of people chase respect, but they don't chase partnership. You know what I mean? You guys are partners in marriage, which means that it's like no voice should be louder than the other person's voice. Like, you guys are partners in this. You should be able to come to the table and say, hey, we should work on this. Not, this is my house, or my check is this size, your check is this size, you're going to listen to me. No, it's a partnership. You should have, because we've been in situations where her check was bigger than mine for a season, and then my check was bigger than hers for a season. So don't do that.
1: Yeah,
2: that just makes it awkward.
1: It does. Number 5,
2: security and responsible provision. I thought that was adorable. Yeah. Responsible provision, meaning that, you know, you shouldn't be trying to do the other thing.
1: Okay.
2: You know.
1: Good.
2: And then
1: number 6,
2: appreciate, affirmate, and pursuit. You still got to pursue her, man. You got to pursue her like she wasn't yours.
1: Yeah.
2: Which a lot of guys don't really know how to do.
1: Indeed. And ladies, you got to slow down so he can catch you.
2: That's true too.
1: You got to do that, ladies.
2: And you got to pursue him too.
1: I mean, I think they know that. I just want to.
2: You think they know that?
1: Yes.
2: I think men flirt. I think women flirt sometimes.
1: Yeah. I think sometimes men don't let women know how much their words of affirmation mean to them.
2: That's true too.
1: Because they don't give a response the way they should. They'd be like, oh, it's cool. Yeah, yeah. No, you are like, hey, wait, I really enjoyed that. Thank you.
2: Yeah, and if he looks good, tell him.
1: Yeah.
2: Because a guy would be like, oh, man, thank you.
1: Yeah, like, no. And well, some men don't. They're like, come on, babe. You know what I'm saying? Because they just never receive compliments. Believe it or not, there was a time when I would tell you, hey, man, you did a really, really good job. And I would nudge somebody and say, watch this. You'd be like, oh, man, thank you. But you know, it's good. And then you'll move to the next.
2: Yeah.
1: And some men actually will give you a compliment because they don't know how to receive. Be like, hey, man, you one heck of a DJ. I know, bro, but you a speaker, bro. You know what I'm saying? You doing good.
2: That's true.
1: I've learned now to just say, thank you. I appreciate that. Glory to God. Or thank you.
2: Right.
1: And I just sit in it. Sit in the moment. Yeah. And so, fellas, make sure that you notice stuff. Ladies see so many images that they compare themselves to.
2: That's true.
1: It hits them a lot different than it hits us.
2: That's true.
1: And so we just have to make sure that they know that. Serena Cole's coming up.
2: Yeah.
1: Willie Mojo.

0: Lord, I know you're a promise keeper. I know you're able, but
1: sometimes it seems I've lost my way.
0: And I don't know what to do.
1: And I don't know just what to do. The plans I made, I thought would succeed.
0: They've all crashed.

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1: Messi keeps making history at this World Cup. I'll discuss next on The Daily Play with Joy Taylor.
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1: This is The Daily Play with Joy Taylor. In the game of soccer, there's a GOAT debate that rivals MJ versus LeBron. Cristiano Ronaldo and Lionel Messi are always in competition with each other in the eyes of their massive global fan bases. Well, Messi took a major step ahead, winning the 2022 World Cup in Qatar, and this week hasn't been good for Ronaldo fans. Portugal was knocked out of the World Cup by Spain on Monday, and Argentina looked destined for the similar fate, trailing Egypt 2-0 late in the second half. But Messi sparked his team to a remarkable 3 goals in 13 minutes to knock off Egypt, despite missing a penalty kick in the first half. The second PK Messi has failed to convert this tournament. He went on to score and assist in the remarkable comeback. He now leads the tournament with 8 goals and is the all-time leader in World Cup assists with 9. Argentina will face Switzerland in the quarterfinals. For more on this and other top stories of the day, tune into The Daily Play with Joy Taylor at UrbanOnePodcast.com.
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Number one, former Boston Celtics star Jaylen Brown, who recently got traded to the Philadelphia 76ers, has turned an emotional promise into a lasting memory for one of his youngest fans. A recent video on social media shows a heartwarming exchange where Brown personally invites a young Celtics fan named Gio to one of his events just days after Gio went viral for crying on video. If you have not seen it, it is the saddest yet most beautiful thing you will see, at least this month. But it was a viral video where Gio is crying in response to Jaylen Brown being traded to the 76ers. That video went viral and Jaylen Brown saw it and responded. And in his response, he reassured Gio that they will always and still be friends. Now, SportsCenter later revealed on Threads that Jaylen Brown followed through on his promise by inviting Gio to meet him in person at a special event. Video from their interaction shows the young fan Gio's excitement as he finally hangs out with his most beloved basketball star, Jaylen Brown. You guys got to check it out. It's just really cute. Number two, on Sunday, crews started draining the Lincoln Memorial Reflecting Pool for the second time in 3 months. This all according to Interior Secretary Doug Burgum. I'm so sick of talking about this pool, child. They need to figure this out. He said they're draining the pool as planned after the July 4th fireworks show because the water contains some fireworks debris. Okay. The draining slash cleaning comes after weeks of issues, as we've talked about on this show, with the reflecting pool, including algae blooms, green-hued water, peeling blue material, and allegations of vandalism. Just figure this out. I'm sick of talking about this pool. Number three, something that is coming together is an investigation around Nolan Wells, the teenager who was found dead on an island off Mississippi after he had been missing for days. His family's looking for answers about what led to his death, and they have retained civil rights attorney Ben Crump. Now, according to police, 18-year-old Wells was last seen on July 4th on Horn Island, where he had taken a boat trip with friends to celebrate the holiday. His body was discovered on Monday off the coast of the island following a search that involved multiple local, state, and federal agencies, including the U.S. Coast Guard, the Mississippi Department of Marine Resources, and the National Park Service. Dental records confirmed the body was Wells. An autopsy was conducted yesterday, but the results were not immediately made public. Jackson County Sheriff John Ledbetter said Wells traveled to Horn Island by boat with his friends on Saturday, but did not come back to the mainland with them that afternoon. According to police, he was last seen on the island at 3 p.m. Ledbetter went on to tell the Associated Press that Wells' friends were cooperating with the investigation. He went on to say, quote, "From the people we've talked to, it sounds like he chose to stay on the island with the assumption that he was going to ride back to the mainland with someone else," end quote. I don't believe that. I just don't. I don't believe Nolan Wells was that irresponsible and reckless to think that someone else was going to drop him off. Who's someone else? He went there with friends. Were there other people on the island that he came across that were friends as well? This isn't adding up, guys. I'm sorry. For me, it's not adding up. It's very frustrating. It's extremely triggering. And it's gut-wrenching and it's heartbreaking. My heart goes out to this family, his friends, anybody who he came across, his classmates, what have you. He had his whole future ahead of him. So let's talk about it. The family of Nolan Wells, the teenager who was found dead on an island off Mississippi after he had been missing for days, they're looking for answers about what led to his death, and they have retained civil rights attorney Ben Crump. If you want to chat about that, we can. Or if you want to weigh in, on Sunday, crews started draining the Lincoln Memorial Reflecting Pool for the second time in 3 months. This now, per the Interior Secretary, Doug Burgum, is due to debris from the fireworks show. What say you to all the controversy surrounding the Reflecting Pool? Let's talk about it. Or if you want to chat about Jaylen Brown, former Boston Celtics star turned Philadelphia 76er, keeping his emotional promise to one of his biggest fans, Gio. Gio really had a time when Jaylen was traded from the Celtics. He cried. He just had a whole breakdown. But they met up recently, and Jaylen Brown said they will remain friends. So cute. Want to chat about this or anything else, hit me up. Instagram and or X, formerly known as Twitter. The handle is @Sheree_Nicole, SHARI_NYCOLE.

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What's up, everybody? It's your boy, Pastor Mike Jr. And just in case you didn't know, you're listening to the Willie Moore Jr. Show. Flat out.

0: Jermaine doing pretty good on this song.
1: He is. He's doing really, really good. And we decided to talk about community today because we actually hung out with one of the contributors of the show, who's Cantus Simmons.
0: Yeah.
1: And I had a really good time with him. And it was kind of cool, you know, not to put his business out there. Well, I guess I kind of am. You know what I mean? But he texted me and he was like, hey, it was really good to hang out with you guys and to see, you know, how black couples, you know, are and can be. And he was like, you know, it gave me a little bit of hope.
0: Yeah.
1: You know what I mean? And I was just like, oh, okay, cool. Because you don't know that people are actually watching you like that. And, you know, I think that it's so important sometimes that we surround ourselves with people that not we just admire. Because I think a lot of times we're trying to hang out with people that we're trying to, we have transactional relationships with.
0: Yeah, I don't like those.
1: I don't like that at all. I like, just be around the people that reflect your energy. Because the truth of the matter is, you might have somebody who's watching. It's like, hey,
0: and,
1: man.
0: And invite the single people to relationship stuff, too. Because when, you know, when I was single, super single, y'all stop inviting me to stuff.
1: I don't think it's that.
0: Yeah.
1: I don't think it was the fact that we weren't. Well, no, that was a different group of friends, and I don't, you know, I can't invite you to something.
0: Hey, man, yeah, about that, you're single now. Like, can't just, like, yo, like, I really enjoy being around. I'll never go through that again. You can believe that.
1: Okay.
0: How do we get here?
1: But I do want to say, no, I get it. I understand. I just think that we have to realize the importance of just surrounding ourselves with similar energy. Like, I, you know, we always talk about how you can be unequally yoked in relationships. You can be unequally yoked in friendship.
0: Facts. And some friendships were last season. And I think the biggest thing that we can do is realize the season that we're in and what surrounding cast is necessary for the next level. And then asking God, God, is this relationship over? Like, I had to learn that. When we come back, I want to talk about community, right? And then we're also going to talk about the changing of the community. Because sometimes you've been in the same community for so long that there's no room for growth.
1: And sometimes you outgrow that community.

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0: Somebody just need to testify to something next to him. 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I'm wiser. I'm better. Much better. I made it. Is there anybody in this house other than me that could declare you made it? Tell your neighbor, never would have made it. Tell him never could have made it.
1: While I'm out driving, man, the Willie Moore Jr. Show, he just keep me lifted up, man. He actually got me to change my life a little bit, man. So this is Larry from Dallas, Georgia. And you're listening to the Willie Moore Jr. Show, flat out.

0: God's got a blessing.
1: God's got a blessing.
0: Everybody say that with me. God's got a blessing.
1: God's got a blessing.
0: If you really believe it.

0: John P. Key Church Medley right here on the Willie Mo Jr. Show. Mm. Family, our phone lines are going crazy.
1: They are.
0: And people on social media are going crazy as well because a lady says her husband received a huge promotion. The family celebrating, but during his speech, he thanks everybody except her. She says, Willie Mo Jr., I'm hurt, but am I being too sensitive? I had a question to ask her. I said, well, did you bring it to him? She said, you know what? I waited until the moment was over. I took a whole night because I didn't want to ruin his night. I wanted to consider him.
1: That was good.
0: And I told him that morning, I said, babe, you did so well. I'm so proud of you. She said, but do you know you didn't thank me?
1: What did he say?
0: I did thank you. She's like, no, you didn't. So now the debate is, hey, I thought I said it, but I didn't say it. And she said he was just so like strong in the fact that he did. They find out that he doesn't. He was like, I meant to.
1: Oh.
0: Like, my bad. So her main issue now is he did not show any empathy.
1: Oh my God.
0: Because of the mistake. And it's like, hey, you know, it was a moment. I missed it, babe. I'm sorry. On to the next thing.
1: Oh, that's crazy. So no empathy and wrong and strong.
0: Strong, wrong, and strong some more.
1: Oh, man.
0: I did say thank you.
1: So he did the Joe Jackson.
0: So let me be honest. This is what I told her. I said, I don't know what you should do. But I do know you have the right to feel how you feel. Okay? That's all I could give you. I was so... Because from my angle, being a man, I know sometimes you look over things and my former self would be like, I thought I did, I apologize, and I wouldn't have empathy as much as I should. But the new me would say, did I? That was totally not my intention.
1: You're a different guy.
0: But
1: now,
0: that
1: bro.
0: Does not, I would make such a big deal about it because I know what it feels like to be left out. And so, you know, it's my prayer that she can get over it. And ladies, listen, if you want to chime in and you want to keep this scenario going, I want to encourage you. Just go ahead and head over to Willie Moore Jr. Live on Facebook. Willie Moore Jr. Live on Facebook. And then, you know, I'm going to put this post up and you all can kind of talk about it. But Willie Moore Jr. Live on Facebook. Make sure that you go. We'll keep this conversation going on the book. All right.
1: Hold on. Wait. Can I say something real quick?
0: Sure.
1: We got to do better.
0: We gotta do better.
1: We gotta do better.
0: Gotta bring that back.
1: Yeah.
0: Yeah. Family, listen, when we come back, more music, more fun's on the way. Shout out to Sybil Wilkes. She's up next. The Willie Mo Jr. Show. Flat out.
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25: 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Tell him, neighbor, trouble don't last always. Come on, put your hands together.
26: You can do better than that. Come on, come on, come on.

0: It's Sybil Wilkes with what we need to know. A dramatic escalation in the Persian Gulf. The United States launched heavy military strikes against dozens of strategic targets inside Iran and officially reimposed strict sanctions on oil sales. U.S. Central Command confirms the retaliatory bombardment follows multiple Iranian missile attacks on three commercial cargo vessels transiting the critical Strait of Hormuz, a direct violation of the recent ceasefire. Explosions have been reported across multiple Iranian coastal cities. On Capitol Hill, Senate Republican leaders are trying to clear the air regarding the health and welfare of veteran Kentucky Senator Mitch McConnell. A spokesperson for Senate Majority Leader John Thune confirmed that top leadership spoke with McConnell by phone just this week. The 84-year-old McConnell remains hospitalized after being discovered unconscious at his Washington home June 14th following a suspected heart attack, leaving major questions over his political future. A critical evidentiary hearing in the Charlie Kirk murder case is set to resume in Utah. Prosecutors recently unveiled never-before-seen campus security footage placing the suspect Tyler Robinson on the exact university rooftop where he's accused of assassinating Kirk last year. A judge will soon decide if there is sufficient evidence to advance to a full criminal trial. Finally, the FIFA World Cup round of 16 is officially wrapped up with dramatics. Argentina overcame a massive 2-goal deficit in Atlanta to stun Egypt 3-2, secured by the legendary Lionel Messi, the equalizer, and a thrilling stoppage time winner from Enzo Fernandez. Quarterfinal action begins Thursday in New England as France battles Morocco. To subscribe to my free daily newsletter, please visit SybilWilkes.com. For all the news 24/7, go to NewsOne.com. I'm Sybil Wilkes. Be informed. 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

0: show. Great
1: Such a good show. Yeah.
0: It's time for the praise break. Let's talk, Stone.
1: Man, I'm so excited about it. First of all, it's Relationship Wednesday and it's Workout Wednesday because we believe that the body of Christ should be in shape. Somebody say what?
0: Shape.
1: Exactly. So what I'm going to do is we're going to do this up-tempo mix, and I pray that you praise God in advance for everything that you are believing him for. I want you to dance like it is already done.
0: Yeah.
1: And watch him give you a God wink this week.
0: Yes, Lord.
1: And we're going to start this thing in 5,
0: 4,
1: 3,
0: 2,
1: 1.
0: Let's go!

Just in case you didn't know, you are listening to the Willie Moore Jr. Show. What up, family? It's your boy, D. Stone. And I want to ask you a serious question. Are we family for real? I mean, seriously, I know you listen to The Mix every day. I met this young lady in Houston the other day, and she was like, yo, you get me home from work every day. That means we're family, right? Okay, cool. Well, if we're family, I want to invite you to go on what I like to call a family vacation. And that family vacation is the One Voyage Cruise. This year, featuring performances by Pastor Mike Jr., Ja'Kalen Carr, Jonathan McReynolds. We're going to have a barbecue beach party with Cedric the Entertainer, Anthony Anderson. If you're into R&B, Jaheim's going to be on there, Tone Stiff, Dave Hollister, Eric Benet, Keith Sweat. The list goes on and on. If you like rap music, T.I. is going to be on there. I know this is an inspirational show, but don't act like you don't know who T.I. is. 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

0: 76ers has turned an emotional promise into a lasting memory for one of his youngest fans. A recent video on social media shows a heartwarming exchange where Brown personally invites a young Celtics fan named Gio to one of his events just days after Gio went viral for crying on video. If you have not seen it, it is the saddest yet most beautiful thing you will see, at least this month. But it was a viral video where Gio is crying in response to Jaylen Brown being traded to the 76ers. That video went viral and Jaylen Brown saw it and responded. And in his response, he reassured Gio that they will always and still be friends. Now, SportsCenter later revealed on Threads that Jaylen Brown followed through on his promise by inviting Gio to meet him in person at a special event. Video from their interaction shows the young fan Gio's excitement as he finally hangs out with his most beloved basketball star, Jaylen Brown. You guys got to check it out. It's just really cute. Number two on Sunday, crews started draining the Lincoln Memorial Reflecting Pool for the second time in 3 months. This all according to Interior Secretary Doug Burgum. I'm so sick of talking about this pool, child. They need to figure this out. He said they're draining the pool as planned after the July 4th fireworks show because the water contains some fireworks debris. Okay. The draining slash cleaning comes after weeks of issues, as we've talked about on this show, with the reflecting pool, including algae blooms, green-hued water, peeling blue material, and allegations of vandalism. Just figure this out. I'm sick of talking about this pool. Number three, something that is coming together, is an investigation around Nolan Wells, the teenager who was found dead on an island off Mississippi after he had been missing for days. His family's looking for answers about what led to his death, and they have retained civil rights attorney Ben Crump. Now, according to police, 18-year-old Wells was last seen on July 4th on Horn Island, where he had taken a boat trip with friends to celebrate the holiday. His body was discovered on Monday off the coast of the island following a search that involved multiple local, state, and federal agencies, including the U.S. Coast Guard, the Mississippi Department of Marine Resources, and the National Park Service. Dental records confirmed the body was Wells. An autopsy was conducted yesterday, but the results were not immediately made public. Jackson County Sheriff John Ledbetter said Wells traveled to Horn Island by boat with his friends on Saturday, but did not come back to the mainland with them that afternoon. According to police, he was last seen on the island at 3 p.m. Ledbetter went on to tell the Associated Press that Wells' friends were cooperating with the investigation. He went on to say, quote, "From the people we've talked to, it sounds like he chose to stay on the island with the assumption that he was going to ride back to the mainland with someone else," end quote. So let's talk about it. The family of Nolan Wells, the teenager who was found dead on an island off Mississippi after he had been missing for days, they're looking for answers about what led to his death, and they have retained civil rights attorney Ben Crump. If you want to chat about that, we can. Or if you want to weigh in on Sunday, crews started draining the Lincoln Memorial Reflecting Pool for the second time in 3 months. This now, per the Interior Secretary, Doug Burgum, is due to debris from the fireworks show. What say you to all the controversy surrounding the reflecting pool? Let's talk about it. Or if you want to chat about Jaylen Brown, former Boston Celtics star turned Philadelphia 76er, keeping his emotional promise to one of his biggest fans, Gio. Gio really had a time when Jaylen was traded from the Celtics. He cried. He just had a whole breakdown. But they met up recently, and Jaylen Brown said they will remain friends. So cute. Want to chat about this or anything else, hit me up. Instagram and or X, formerly known as Twitter. The handle is at Sheree underscore Nicole, Shari underscore Nicole. Just in case you didn't know,
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14: It was a personal goal of mine to try and purchase a home before the age of 30. I do remember the first moment I walked into my home. I remember that real clearly, actually. I walked in and I could hear my footsteps echo off the back wall. And the first thing I thought in my head was, man, furniture is going to be real expensive. The VA not requiring any down payment prior to buying the home is actually really beneficial, because it allowed me to take that money I had budgeted to go out and buy furniture, food, cleaning supplies, pretty much everything I needed. Using the loan itself wasn't too complicated. It's very user-friendly, and the VA was really helpful showing me what I needed to do and how I would go about it. Purchasing a home is scary. There's a lot of moving parts. There's a lot of things that are new to you and that you won't understand, but ultimately it's not impossible, and they make it so that anybody can do it. Oh, I'm extremely glad I did it. It was one of the best things I could have done for myself, I think.
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Hey, what's up? This is Matthew. What I love about the Willie Moore Jr. Show is that Willie meets you where you are. No matter what level of spirituality that you have, Willie delivers a message that everybody can understand, and I love it. And that's why I love the Willie Moore Jr. Show. Rain down.

0: Unknown and blessings.
1: Come on.
0: Yeah. Family, I don't know about you, but it is such a blessing when we get an opportunity to hang out with you on radio. You know, Stone and I, we were talking today about six things that men should be able to do for their woman. Mm-hmm. And, you know, one thing that really stood out to me was safety, right? And a man and a woman should provide safety for each other.
1: Facts.
0: What I've learned now is that safety looks different for every person because of the experiences that they may have had.
1: Mm-hmm.
0: There was a time when my children, when somebody yelled, because they had heard yelling before, that they would kind of clam up a little bit. And so what I had to do was I had to start saying their name. Hey! And then they'd be like, huh? And I'd be like, I love you. And I would insert safety in something that they were fearful of. Honestly, maybe there could be an opportunity now for a man to be vulnerable with you ladies and say, I feel safe when you allow me to do this. And men, there may be an opportunity for you to allow your woman. You may not even notice she don't feel safe bringing to you, hey, you know, when you throw your socks on the floor, that's tough for me. Hey, when your mama come over and unannounced, that's hard for me. She can't open up correctly. But all you have to do is say, hey, babe, what do I do to make you feel safe?
1: That's good.
0: And that person will tell you, and you can say, wow, I want to do more of that. Because safety is not a male or female, you know, thing. That is a human need for somebody to feel safe enough, to be honest. I'm so grateful for you, Dwight, because I think it took us years to not be so fragile to be able to have some really good commentary and, you know, even like dig a little bit and you know, we've had some ups and downs, and that's what you need in what the second part that we talked about was community.
1: Yeah.
0: The community is not here to massage your ego. If you're in a community of people, some people are called to challenge you to make sure that you get better, right? And so make sure that you have safety in your community. This day was amazing, and I know that God is pleased with the communication that we've had. So if you missed any of the show, I want to encourage you to head over to flatoutfamily.com. I'm going to do my best to put this entire episode right there at flatoutfamily.com. And family, make sure that you know that if you join the Flat Out Family, that you're safe, all right? And if you don't know Jesus Christ, the level of safety that you require, you may not have even discovered.
1: So good.
0: Because this level of safety covers not only your every step here on earth, but it also covers your eternity. And I don't know about you, but I know the average life of any man is about 75, or a woman might be 85. For me, I'm going to live to 105.
1: Come on.
0: However, I know eternity is a lot longer than this little place that we call earth. So I want to make sure that eternity is all good. And the only way to do that is saying yes to Jesus. If you like to do that, say the simple prayer with me. Say, Lord God, I repent for every part of me that's not like you. I believe Jesus Christ died on the cross and rose again to clear me of all of my sins. And because of my confession and because of my belief, I declare I am saved. Come on, somebody. And if you said it for the first time, come on, somebody, say this with me. You say, baby.
2: Hey, hey, hey, hey.
3: You say, baby.
0: Family, this is the best decision that you've ever made, and I believe that your best days are ahead of you. Get in a good Bible-based church, not when people just hooping and hollering and theatrics. I'm talking about a place where you can grow in the Word of God. If one church doesn't fit you, and you was like, oh, this just doesn't fit, please continue to find your tribe in your community, because I tell you what, the best community that you can be in is a good church home. I understand that you like to go online. I do too. But sometimes getting in that good church in the beginning to get those foundational principles are important. So get in a good Bible-based church. And if you said that for the first time, text me 314-470-8514. 314-470-8514. We'll see you tomorrow. It's the Willie Moe Jr. Show. Flat out.

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It is the Nightly Spirit, your girl Darlene. Family, listen, we got to have this conversation today. It's Wellness Wednesday. And I just want to ask you, do you feel like some people are addicted to being angry? They're just mad. And they're ready to be mad at something else. It's just been sitting on their spirit. You know what I mean? Because now people have allowed pain to be a part of their identity. And we're going to break that open tonight. All right. So keep it right here. 17 minutes away. I'm going to open up this chat room so we can call and talk about that. Are people addicted to being angry? 17 minutes away on the Nightly Spirit.

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0: 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But yo, right before I live, I have to die.
1: The Nightly Spirit.

is the Nightly Spirit. It's your girl, Darlene. And fam, we're going to have this real conversation on Wellness Wednesday. If you will talk to me tonight, y'all going to talk to me? You know, I just want to talk about something that might require us to look inward a little bit. You know, I saw something recently that made me think, are some people addicted to being angry? Now, before y'all say, nah, Darlene, wait a minute now. I just want you to know I'm not talking about righteous anger, and I'm not talking about standing up against injustice. I'm not talking about, like, pretending that things didn't hurt. Because, you know, you got a lot of people who have been through some real trials and some real things, you know. And some people have survived some things that changed them. And some people are carrying wounds that nobody knows about. But this is the question. What happens when the thing that hurt you becomes the same thing that identifies you? What happens when you've been fighting for so long that peace feels unfamiliar? What happens when anger protected you in a season, but now it's preventing you from enjoying your new season? Okay? Now, we ain't judging. We're listening. We're healing. And we're asking questions. You know, if pain has become your identity, is it hard for you to let go? Do we feel that some people are just addicted to being and remaining angry? 1-877-345-7747. Is that you? I'd love to talk to you if it is. I'd love us to have a conversation. Let's talk about it in the chat room. 1-877-345-7747. This is all about emotional wellness and forgiveness and healing and growth and self-awareness tonight. All right? Call your girl on the Nightly Spirit.

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be afraid. All you got to do is trust in him and never doubt. He'll always be there for you. He'll never let you down. And I believe in that, 'cause I'm a

0: in your word, you said,
1: I'm free.
2: Family, it is the Nightly Spirit. It's your girl, Darlene. It was Wellness Wednesday. What we're talking about tonight is anger. You know, some people are addicted to anger and they just cannot let go. What do you feel like that? Do you feel like after pain has become a part of your identity, is it that hard to let go? What do you say? Where are you calling from?
3: Okay, I want to be kind of low-key and discreet because I got a very distinguished voice, so I'm going to identify myself as Nancy.
2: And I already know who you are. I already know who you are.
3: Who are you?
2: I'm just playing with you.
4: Who are you?
2: I'm just playing with you. Go ahead, sis.
3: So, I feel like there are a lot of people that are narcissistic. And they're in denial or don't know they have that disorder. And so the pain they feel, they have a hard time dealing with it because some Jezebel spirits are in them. Okay? And they look at you as the reason for the pain. But the pain is from those evil spirits in them that they've not identified with. Am I making any sense?
2: Yeah, I'm hearing you. I definitely am hearing you. I think that sometimes us on the outside looking in can label it, though. But how do we help them heal it?
3: Prayer, fasting, recognizing, looking at upbringing, looking at history of how they were raised. And some of it is real trauma. Some of it is things that were hurtful and they experienced. But I'm talking about the mentally impaired people that are always in pain. A lot of the times the problem is them.
2: Yeah, you know, and it is. And sometimes, you know, we really have to understand how to communicate with people who are carrying anger as their identity because it's not who they are. And sometimes we've gotten used to people being that way that we just leave them where they are. But is that what we're called to do? Woo, Jesus. Oh, yeah, we're going to have a discussion tonight. 1-877-345-7747. Man, this is about carrying the kingdom inside of you. Not anger, but the kingdom. And those that notice that you carry anger as an identity, you know, have you ever been unlocked from someone that loves you? This is a good discussion. Do you feel that many people are just so used to being angry and addicted to being angry that they just don't let go and they make anger a part of their personality? 1-877-345-7747. Let's further this conversation in this chat room. Call your girl. 1-877-345-7747 on the Nightly Spirit.

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everybody. This is Mother Walker, Holy Ghost Enforcers. And I'm here, unfortunately, with Darlene McCoy, the very fast-tailed Darlene McCoy. And you're listening to The Nightly Spirit.

0: You're in Darlene's chat room. Tell us your name and where you're calling from.
1: Derek, Tuscaloosa, Alabama.
0: What do you say to this tonight, bro?
1: Man, you know, it's tough, but, and I have to agree with the young lady prior. She was talking about spiritual healing. A lot of us don't know how to receive our spiritual healing.
0: Mm.
1: Now, we're so intertwined and so tangled up in and want to be not a pushover. We want to be bossy and we want to show people that we can stand up to one another.
0: Yes.
1: But the Bible says sometimes we have to decrease in order for the Lord to increase in us.
0: Yes.
1: You know, so we have to look at ourselves in the mirror and say, hey, what would God do?
0: Right.
1: At this point in this time.
0: Right.
1: And a lot of us can't get over, we can't get over past hurt.
0: Mm-hmm.
1: You know, how our parents did us, how our sisters and brothers, our friends, we don't know how to get over that.
0: Mm-hmm.
1: And
0: so it's almost like we're used to being told that we need to forgive and we need
1: Hello.
0: To get over
1: Thank
0: it.
1: You.
0: But
1: Thank
0: we
1: you.
0: Don't
1: you just
0: know
1: nailed it.
0: How. Yeah.
1: Right. You just nailed it.
0: Yeah.
1: You nailed it. We're so caught in trying to be protective.
0: Mm-hmm.
1: You know, secretive.
0: Mm-hmm. Yeah.
1: You know, sometimes the secretive way is not always the right way.
0: That's right.
1: You know, that's why in the Bible we have intercessors.
0: That's it.
1: Who pray for us.
0: That's it.
1: Mm-hmm. Because we don't know how to adjust and how to pray for things ourselves.
0: Mm-hmm.
1: You know, we got to understand that the Bible is real.
0: That's right.
1: Get into the Word of God, and the Word of God will get within you. John, book of John, he tell you, if you abide in me, I will abide in you.
0: Mm.
1: Then you'll see the light.
0: That's right.
1: Thank you so much.
0: God bless, bro. Let me tell you something, family. You know, you got to ask yourself this question. When does protection become a prison? You know, it's the same wall that keeps pain out. It keeps love out, too. We got to learn how to get these walls down and deal with that anger, because you're not living your best life. Jesus came that we might have life more abundantly, and you are not living an abundant life carrying anger. That's the question tonight. Do people carry anger and wear it as a badge because they're addicted to it? And it's now become a part of their identity to be angry. What do you say to this? 1-877-345-7747 again. 1-877-345-7747. Call your girl on the Nightly Spirit.

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4: Hey family, it's your girl Erica Campbell, and what if I told you your next getaway could refresh your spirit and pour into someone else at the same time?
5: Hold on, Erica, so you mean I can relax and be a blessing? Because usually I just relax and...
4: Yeah, well, listen, yes, we're both. And it's the One Voyage 2026 sailing from Miami, October 26th through November the 1st, aboard the beautiful Resilient Lady.
5: Okay, but who coming? Because, you know, I need good music and good words.
4: Well, we got a powerful lineup this time. Inspiration from Jonathan McReynolds, Ja'Kalen Carr, and Pastor Mike Jr., and maybe me.
5: Oh, yeah. Good. I'm there. I'm shouting and eating good. What's the food looking like, though, E?
4: Griff, they got 20 restaurants. No buffets. Woo. It's all about excellence, plus fellowship, worship, wellness, and community.
5: And we helping people, too, right?
4: Absolutely. It's still a party with a purpose, supporting students through the United Negro College Fund.
5: See, now that's a vacation I can feel good about.
4: Me, too. The One Voyage 2026. Six cabins are selling fast, so book yours today. Payment plans are being offered now. So go over to joycolumbus.com for all the details.
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8: Attention anyone who has had a colonoscopy, endoscopy, or any other scope procedure. If you or a loved one developed a serious infection or health complication after a scope procedure, you may be entitled to significant cash compensation. Dangerous infections have been reported across the country linked to Olympus endoscopes. Olympus scopes may have been